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1: K-Rock weather.
2: Mostly sunny and a top of 17 today, partly cloudy and 20 tomorrow. Right now it's 10 degrees and time for another 50 minutes of non-stop K-Rock.
0: Fancy a Radley's pie? Of course you do.
3: 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Ready? Song one.
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2: Mostly sunny and a top of

That's for anyone who watched Guy Montgomery's Spelling Bee last night and the Sia reference, which was absolutely unnecessary but hilarious and brilliant. That's my favourite show on telly at the moment. Hosier now and Too Sweet. Sienna Spiro, her latest on the way after this. This is K-Rock 955. Fancy Rattley's pie? Of course you do. It won't be too sweet.

0: You know what I definitely do love? Say it with me, Routley's Pie. Thank you for helping us do 50 minutes non-stop K-Rock. Now, if you cast your eye to the K-Rock Geelong socials, you'll see the visual for the audio that I'm about to play. Loggie had a blowout of one of her thongs a couple of weeks ago, and a listener sent in what Loggie thought were a new pair of thongs.
1: And so what I've received...
2: Oh.
1: Is
2: oh, tell
1: present.
2: Me there's thongs in there.
1: There's a little present with some
2: tell
1: thongs.
2: Tell me there's thongs in that bag.
1: With something inside that I was led to believe were thongs.
2: Yeah.
1: But what are actually the most putrid pair of socks I have ever seen in my life.
0: No! So they're socks, and the picture on the socks is it looks like feet in thongs, and it's so weird because you can still wiggle the toes. And that's anyway, check out K-Rock Geelong socials to get a real good look. 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
17: Mostly sunny and 17 today. Hi there, it's Nicole in the newsroom. Residents across Belmont and Highton are being given the heads up about an Auslert test next week. The test alert will go out next Thursday in a trial of the federal government's new emergency warning system. A number of Victorians have already received money back into their bank accounts, with 2 million people now claiming the 20% rego rebate. Applications are open until July 31st. A Bellarine kiosk is preparing to close its windows. The borough Queenscliff says the Ocean View kiosk has reached the end of its life, with a site to undergo a refresh with a new shipping container style kiosk to replace it. The current lease will end on June 30. Crowds have gathered on the streets of Belfast for a second day of violent anti-immigration protests. Migrant communities in Northern Ireland have spoken of their fear after violence erupted in the wake of an attempted beheading.
18: I'm afraid maybe I might be the next to be attacked on the street. So I don't know what to take my family, my children, who is 9 years old.
17: And a campaign to get Harrison Ford an honorary Oscar has failed to deliver. Instead, Glenn Close and director Ridley Scott will be presented with awards. Close has been nominated for 8 Oscars with no wins, while Scott has been among the nominees 3 times.
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17: 3 more years of gather round in the City of Churches, the AFL officially striking a deal to keep the AFL's party round in Adelaide until 2029. There are talks of a Friday parade to be included in the festivities. FIFA President Gianni Infantino says he has no regrets about the United States hosting this year's World Cup. That's despite high ticket costs and some fans and a referee being denied entry into the country.
19: I don't regret anything. You know, I've been organising events for the last, I don't know, 30 years probably. I'm looking at my colleagues here, I'm pretty much used to deal with issues. If there are no big issues, there are small issues, and the small issues become big issues as well.
17: Australia plays Turkey in their first game on Sunday.
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20: Good morning, Liam Robertson from Surfing Victoria here with your morning surf report. Another morning of great waves. We've got new swell in the water. Seeing waves in that overhead range on those more exposed breaks, the odd bigger one as well. But northerly winds, so clean conditions across the coastline. Experienced surfers only on those more exposed breaks. There's a lot of water moving about still. So protect the corners, also have waves. As always, if you are going for a surf, surf with a mate and play it safe by the water.
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3: Mostly sunny, a top of 17 today, partly cloudy and 20 tomorrow. Right now it's 13 degrees. And now you're up to date on your home of Big Hit Energy, K-Rock 955.
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0: 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Harvey Norman, Cario, Juan Pons in South Geelong. 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
1: She grew up with the children of the stars.

Everything will be all right as long as we're reminded every now and then that that song exists. Sean Mullins and Lullaby. This is what Tracks Return is for. We're doing it heaps throughout your day. Thanks to Harvey Norman, Kariah, Warren Ponds and South Geelong. Their half yearly clearance is on now. Stay tuned for more forgotten hits like that. We'll play Powderfinger and Rihanna soon and the Kid Laroi now. Okay, Rock.

0: mighty Powderfinger. This is K-Rock. It has been announced this morning that officially Adelaide has gathered round for the next 3 years. I wonder if in that time I'll actually get around to booking a trip to do it. Like, it's worth driving over, staying for a few days and coming back, right? And just getting in maybe once. Yeah, I don't know. There's footy here tomorrow night, though.
1: 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All this season, K-Rock live sites are rocking the footy thanks to our good friends at Harvey Norman, Corio, Warren Ponds and South Geelong. 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

0: 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Let's wind back the clock. It's Tracks Return.
1: We are going to the nth degree to get you the best value for your Tracks Return this end of financial year here at K-Rock 955. And finding some songs that haven't got much airtime recently, and we're loving it. Hope you are as well. We are doing it for Harvey Norman, Cario Wine Ponds and South Geelong. Their half-yearly clearance is on now, and they've found this back there in that manila folder. The Gossip, Heavy Cross. I say a big, massive yes.

0: Remix is doing very well in Australia and the world at the moment. It is an Aussie remix too, Like a Prayer, K-Rock 955. Tom and Loggie were back this morning.
1: If you've ever tried to quit the gym,
2: yeah,
1: can be a bit hard. Not all gyms, obviously.
2: No.
1: But there are a lot where it's like, hey, now you sign this. Not in my blood, though.
2: No,
1: like,
2: I that's
1: never
2: right.
1: did a
2: I mean,
1: deal
2: it's not
1: with
2: engraved.
1: Ursula under the sea yeah. to take my voice. Yeah. Like, this should not be that hard.
2: It's not engraved in my arm with a compass.
1: Yeah.
0: I connected with that. I really did. They'll be back up late from 6 tonight and again tomorrow morning for your Friday. Thanks to the brand new Mimosa displays open at Armstrong Estate. 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
18: Mostly sunny this afternoon, broadcasting on Wattawurrung country. Hey, it's Ava here in the newsroom. Experts are worried about RSV as we head into winter. There have been more than 7,000 cases reported in Victoria so far this year, over 360 across Geelong and the Surf Coast. A second night of unrest in Belfast after a stabbing in the Northern Ireland capital, with homes, cars and buses set alight. A 30-year-old Sudanese national has been charged over the incident, which is being described as an attempted beheading. The victim's family calling for calm, saying they don't want the tragedy to be used to divide people. One Nation's advertising drive has raised more than $1.8 million. The party seeking donations for their Fire the Liar advertising campaign targeting Labor. Penny Wong says Australia wants to see an end to the war as the US threatens fresh strikes on Iran for downing an American chopper. The foreign minister telling the ABC the government wants the conflict to end.
19: We want to see that for many reasons, but foremost for us is the effect that it's having on Australians and on the global economy.
18: And it's National Blood Donor Week, with a focus on the number of blood and plasma treatments needed to help save kids' lives each year. Red Cross Lifeblood says more than 75,000 treatments are needed to help our youngest patients. There are currently 300 appointments available in Geelong this week.
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18: Gather Round is staying in Adelaide. The AFL striking a deal to keep the event in the City of Churches until 2029. There'll be changes in 2028, though, with Tasmania set to enter the league. And Melbourne and Essendon have unveiled special edition Guernseys paying tribute to Neil Danaher in their clash on Saturday afternoon. He played 82 games for the Bombers and coached the Demons from 1998 to 2007. It'll be Melbourne's first home game since Danaher passed away.
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17: K-Rock weather.
18: Mostly sunny this afternoon. Tomorrow, partly cloudy, heading for a top of 20. Right now in Barwon Heads, it's 15 degrees. 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
0: Another nice little lunchtime treat of nostalgia. It is the Naughties at Noon. We've got the first song that I think pretty much each of us heard Coldplay for the first time with this incredible song we'll play soon, and a deep cut from Lady Gaga. We're going to get into the cupboard and play something you might not have heard for a while. It is the Naughties at Noon. Let your child's story begin with Story House Early Learning. The video clip for this song.

All right, we're out of the noughties. We've done our time. You can move on from your Hotmail or your Big Pond email address. Silver Chair coming up soon from a time where we didn't have email addresses, though. Alex Warren right now. This is Fever Tree.

0: going on tomorrow?
1: Oh, yeah. Cats play footy. Also, the World Cup starts. The Men's FIFA World Cup starts 5 a.m. our time. I just organised a little bit of a sweep here at the K-Rock studio, and people are saying I rigged it because I've got Spain. But you can go back to the videotape. I just happened to pull Spain out of the bag. But we'll see how we go. The World Cup goes for like 5 weeks or even longer. So plenty of time to get a nat in if you want. The big thing happening tomorrow is the Whiteout game at GMHBA.
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Wait for it. Gotcha! And they want to have groupies. It's definitely groupies that the Pussycat Dolls want in that song. That is another Tracks Return for Harvey Norman, Corio, South Geelong and Warren Ponds. Check out the new South Geelong one if you haven't done that yet. Their half-yearly clearance is on now. More returning tracks across the day. There's six left.

0: How good. Slater, Dance, awesome. 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Big hits like that, new music from 2026. But also, with Harvey Norman's Tracks Return, the next one. If you're at school in the year 1997, I'm pretty sure you are going to be absolutely hanging out to hear the very next one we do. It's coming up very soon. We've got Charlie XCX, we've got G-Flip, we've got heaps coming up for you this Savo at K-Rock.
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2: Mostly sunny this afternoon. Hey, it's Ava here in the newsroom. Lara MP Ella George says language used in a campaign against the Premier is unacceptable. She's among a number of local MPs who've responded to the Ditch the Witch billboards.
3: People are entitled to disagree with politicians, and that's a healthy part of our democracy. But political debate is becoming corrosive, and sexist and misogynistic language has no place in it. As leaders in the community, we should call it out, and call it out for what it is. It's sexism.
2: The US Defence Secretary says key facilities in Iran are being targeted in the latest round of strikes. It comes as Iran says it's hit US bases in Kuwait and Bahrain. Victorian renters continue to suffer in homes that don't meet the minimum housing standards. A study by La Trobe's Business School has found fewer than 40% of rental housing in the state meet the mark, the biggest issues being mould, dampness, bathroom and electrical safety. JB Hi-Fi will refund about 200 customers after the consumer watchdog raised concerns it may have misled them. The ACCC claims they promoted 17 products as having been discounted from a previously higher price when that wasn't the case. And Ocean View Kiosk in Queenscliff is closing. The borough says the structure's come to the end of its life, with plans for a shipping container-style kiosk and a refresh of the site. An expression of interest will be run when the lease becomes available.
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2: Cats coach Chris Scott's headed home sick. Assistant coach James Kelly's taken over the pre-match media conference and says there's no big concern.
4: He's crook. Yeah, he was here this morning. I don't think he's too bad, but always with those sort of situations, someone's crook, it's just best to get him out of the building so it doesn't spread around. But the assumption is he's fine.
2: And Aussie sprint star Gout Gout has finished sixth in his Diamond League debut. He finished almost a second behind his personal best over 200 metres.
5: I guess everywhere I go into as the underdog, so I'm going out here against the big boys, and I'll definitely keep coming back for sure.
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2: Mostly sunny this afternoon, tomorrow partly cloudy and heading for a top of 20. Right now in Port Arlington, it's 15 degrees. 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

0: 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It's Tracks Return.
1: All right, you ready for this one? This group, three of them, three boys, all related. They caused chaos every shopping centre they went to. And then they fill every cash converters with all the CDs of girls that don't want them anymore. Mate, it's time with Tracks Return. Thanks to Harvey Norman, Kariah, Juan Pons and South Geelong in our half-yearly clearance on now to play Hanson and their best song, Where's the Love? It's K-Rock.

0: Australian music on K-Rock, the Jungle Giants, A Moment Like That. Hope you're enjoying your Thursday afternoon. Each Wednesday afternoon, former AFL star for Carlton, Ed Curno, comes in for our drive show. Tim and Davo.
1: Davo, Ed Curno, he's in here. Former Carlton player, current legend. He's just come back from his second holiday in 3 weeks.
2: I do work sometimes.
3: I went to one of your many establishments, The Five, over the weekend, which was fantastic, and a gorgeous girl named Frankie served
2: Gun.
3: But she did tell me that you talk about Tim and I all the time, apparently, you really love coming in here on a
2: Wednesday.
3: That's
2: rubbish. She did not say that.
3: She said.
2: She's stitching me up.
3: She said, Ed talks about you guys all the time, and he loves going in here on a Wednesday. We've heard that from three different people.
1: We've heard that from your wife, Emily. We've heard that from your team manager of your son's under nines football team. So,
3: do you like us, Ed?
2: It's all right.
0: What do I get up to this afternoon? Join us an hour and a half's time for the Gordon. 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
2: Before we kicked off Tracks Return, we were asked here to nominate one song that you hadn't thought about in ages that you'd love to hear on Tracks Return. And why I went for the local angle on that video, which you can catch at the K-Rock Geelong socials, Instagram, Facebook, etc. I went for the local angle. I thought of the Galvatrons and When We Were Kids, back from the late noughties. And now, this afternoon, is the time to play this in full. So if you remember these guys, if you remember this song, even if you don't, turn it up, get into it. Harvey Norman, Tracks Return, thanks to Harvey Norman, Cario, Warren Ponds, and South Geelong. Their half-yearly clearance is on now.

0: I wouldn't say there's many areas in my life where I go, oh, I know I'm confidently good at this. I guess the only thing that I've ever been like, yeah, I back myself, is probably radio.
1: Mm-hmm.
0: You know? And that's good because I do it Monday to Friday.
1: Me, I disagree. No.
0: But there is something that I've seen that's happened up in northwest Queensland. And I look at it and I go, I'm confident I could take out that crown. As much as I'm a competitive person like yourself, Tavo, I think I'd come out on top.
1: Can I guess what it is?
0: What is it?
1: A biscuit eating competition?
0: You wish.
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15: Mostly sunny this afternoon. Hey, it's Ava here in the newsroom. Police are appealing for the public's help as they search for an escaped prisoner. Orijel Rukaj fled from a funeral in Keilor East on Anzac Day during a supervised visit. Investigators believe he's likely still in Melbourne. Member for Lara Ella George says the language used in the Ditch the Witch campaign targeting Premier Jacinta Allen is unacceptable.
16: I'm really shocked to see that we are still talking about women in politics in the same language and the same types of words that were used against Julia Gillard. It was horrific to hear it then when it was used against our Prime Minister, and it's horrific to hear it now. We deserve to be respected and we deserve not to have language like that used about us.
15: The family of a stabbing victim in Northern Ireland is calling for calm as violent anti-immigration protests continue across Belfast. A Sudanese national was charged with attempted murder after what's been described as an attempted beheading. The victim's family saying they don't want the incident to be used to cause divide, with cars and homes set on fire. Renewed calls for locals to roll up their sleeves and donate blood during Blood Donor Week. There are 300 appointments available in Geelong over the next week. Red Cross Lifeblood says more than 75,000 blood and plasma treatments are needed each year to help children. And a number of Victorians have already received money back into the bank, with 2 million people now claiming their 20% rego rebate. Applications are open until July 31st.
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15: Tyson Stengel could be nearing a return in the VFL, yet to play this year due to personal reasons. Geelong assistant coach James Kelly says a call will be made over the next 24 to 48 hours.
17: The work he's done to get himself back to this point is awesome. We love Tyson and he's a brilliant person to have around the footy club. He's a bit cheeky and a bit funny and he smiles. So it's good to see him back out on the track and just enjoying life. And if footy follows that, we're really happy for him.
15: And Gather Round is staying put, with the AFL locking in the event for another 3 years in Adelaide.

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2: K-Rock weather.
3: Mostly sunny this afternoon, tomorrow partly cloudy and heading for a top of 20. Right now in Armstrong Creek, it's 15 degrees. You're up to date here on K-Rock. 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

0: The Cats are back at home after a few weeks on the road, with the Suns popping down for a visit on a very special night. It's the 2026 Whiteout. Safe to say Gold Coast will get a frosty reception on Friday night footy.
1: He's lobbed it long, he's lobbed it high, and he has kicked a wonderful goal of the night.
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0: Norman, Cario, Warren Ponds and South Geelong. Half yearly clearance on now. K-Rock traffic.
1: Good afternoon. A busy run around town. We're banked up on Ryrie Street just heading eastbound. Otherwise, on Latrobe Terrace just southbound, there's congestion at Ryrie Street as well. As for your run out of Melbourne, the Westgate Freeway has a nice run out of the city. The Princes Freeway does have some delays just after Doherty's Road. After that, it's a smooth run home. Starlight is one of Australia's most trusted children's charities, creating happiness for seriously ill children in hospital. 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More traffic for the drive home. Keep it K-Rock.
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24: Mostly sunny this afternoon. Hey, it's Ava here in the newsroom. Experts are worried about RSV as we head into winter. There have been more than 7,000 reported cases in Victoria so far this year and over 360 across Geelong and the Surf Coast. A second night of unrest in Belfast after a stabbing in the Northern Ireland capital with homes, cars and buses set alight. A 30-year-old Sudanese national has been charged over the incident, which is being described as an attempted beheading. The victim's family calling for calm, saying they don't want the tragedy to be used to divide people. One Nation's advertising drive has raised more than $1.8 million. The party seeking donations for their Fire the Liar advertising campaign targeting PM Anthony Albanese. Penny Wong says Australia wants to see an end to the war in the Middle East as the US threatens fresh strikes on Iran for downing an American chopper. The foreign minister telling the ABC the government wants the conflict to end.
25: We want to see that for many reasons, but foremost for us is the effect that it's having on Australians and on the global economy.
24: And it's National Blood Donor Week with a focus on the number of blood and plasma treatments needed to help save kids' lives each year. Red Cross Lifeblood says more than 75,000 treatments are needed to help our youngest patients. There are currently 300 appointments available in Geelong this week.
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24: Asked whether speculation around James Hurd makes applying for the Essendon job different, Geelong assistant coach James Kelly says it makes an impact, but you always have to be up for the fight.
26: If they decide that James is just going to be part of the process and then they want another James to be a part of the process, then you just make the decision then and can't be worried about competing. If you're going to go in a process, then you're there to compete. You know, there's 18 of these jobs in the country. They're not just going to hand you one.
24: And the New York Knicks have completed the greatest comeback in NBA Finals history. Trailing the Spurs by as much as 29 points in Game 4, they won by one. The winning goal scored with a second left on the clock. The Knicks lead the series 3-1.
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27: Good afternoon, Liam Robertson from Surfing Victoria here with your afternoon surf report. Well, beautiful afternoon of waves across the coastline as well has started to drop a little bit. We're still seeing good sized sets though on those more exposed breaks and the premier reef breaks on the Surf Coast. In that overhead, if not the double overhead wave, clean conditions as well from that northerly direction. We are expecting that wind to go a little bit more to the east later on this afternoon, so be mindful of that and get in early. As always, if you are going for a surf, surf with a mate and play it safe by the water.
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19: K-Rock weather.
24: Mostly sunny this afternoon. Tomorrow, partly cloudy and heading for a top of 20. Right now in the CBD, it's 15 degrees. It's time for Tim and Davo for your drive home.
0: The Gordon, Geelong's TAFE for over 135 years. It's Tim and Davo driving you home. 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
2: Yeah, good afternoon. Just a couple of giggle buddies here, wherever you are across Geelong.
3: Yeah, that's us. It's good to be here with you, Timmy. Oh, stop that. The vibes in the office today I would describe as ratty.
2: I think you've encountered, like you... Sorry, not encountered. Mm. I think you are the origin of the rat.

0: get married on Friday, but we want to be married before the baby comes. Can you come to the Geelong Hospital and marry us? And the hospital staff set up this like beautiful thing in the courtyard there at the hospital, and they got legally married before the baby came.
1: I know, how beautiful. They had like a boutique from Barwon Health Foundation who gave them a gorgeous bunch of flowers. It looked really lovely and so special.
0: Yep, so I think they're going great. So what a lovely thing to hear from incredible people at the hospital here in Geelong from Barwon Health. Davo, we have a stack load to get through. We have opportunities for people to win burgers.
1: Yeah, we love a bit of smash or pass. It's coming up in an hour's time, and today's fact or foe is outrageous.
0: Yes, again, you come up with animal statements. We just have to dictate if they're smash.
1: True.
0: Or pass.
1: False.
0: That is happening in an hour, like you said. But coming up next to start the show, Ava from the newsroom. She's going to test our news knowledge thanks to Aim Higher. Level up your event or building site with Aim Higher. It's Tim and Davo driving you home. You're on K-Rock.

0: Paramore there. Still into you. It is 12 past three. Tim and Davo here to drive you home on K-Rock. And Davo.
1: Who's that?
0: That's bloody Ava from the newsroom. G'day, Ava.
2: Hey, guys.
0: Are you also enjoying the random winter sunshine that's coming through this week? I mean, it's
2: sorry,
0: if you
2: I'm
0: said
2: really
0: no.
2: enthusiastic
1: You'd be crazy
2: about it.
1: If she said no. Nah, it's
2: I
1: awful.
2: I think the beauty of our shifts that we do is we all start just a little bit later in the morning. I love getting out there when it's like a beautiful sunrise on a winter morning.
0: Well, you guys are like, David, I know you're trotting. You're walking all over the place up and you're trying to literally step every foot of the Barwon River.

0: And I know you do like real exercise at gyms and Pilates classes. So.
1: Yes, and I do love a walk, but I've been really sad since they closed the footbridge over the Barwon. Don't get me started.
0: Okay, all right. She has to swim across every morning, and it's a whole thing. Ava, all right, let's launch into this.
2: Level up your event or building site with Aim Higher, Tim and Davo.
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4: Each weekday, we get Ava from the newsroom to present us three news stories, leaving out some key elements, and it's our job to fill in the blanks.
1: What has Amazon launched in Geelong?
0: Is it a bloody warehouse? Sorry.
1: I think we already have one.
0: Amazon launched in Geelong. I mean, I did buy six Japanese flags today, so they started up their own. I got Japan in the World Cup sweep here. Sorry, I
5: good
0: just
5: context,
0: thought I'd reference that. Yeah. Have they specifically opened me up a flag-making factory?
1: No, but you might be able to get it a little bit quicker.
0: You order heaps of random stuff. Come on, man.
4: No, just like some sort of shipping situation.
1: Yes, same day delivery, Davo. That is correct. For Amazon Prime members.
4: Brilliant.
0: So essentially for same day delivery, they just have heaps of stuff in the warehouse that they go, hey, people buy this all the time. And if you order it before like midday, they go, yeah, we'll get it to you by the end of the day.
1: Eligible orders for Prime members. If you order as late as midday, you'll get it by 10 p.m.
0: All right, well, I don't think I'm getting my Japanese flags today.
1: No, you're not a Prime member.
4: What are you doing that for?
0: Are you turning
4: Japanese, mate?
0: No, I'm not turning Japanese. I'm just getting around the nation of the rising sun in the lead up to the World Cup.
1: Guys, Taylor Swift and some of her friends, aka the Haim sisters, have attended the NBA Finals Game 4 wearing shirts with celebrities' Knicks puns on them.
0: Yes, I saw. Taylor Swift was wearing Stevie Nicks,
1: yes.
0: Wasn't she?
1: Yep.
0: It's funny, I was thinking about Taylor Swift's relationship with the Haim sisters, and I was like, is that still a thing?
1: Clearly.
0: Glad to know. So they're having puns.
4: I can't think of any, man.
0: What about like knick-knack? Paddywag, give a dog a bone?
1: No, not
4: yeah,
1: quite.
4: We look like Nick Jonas. So what are we doing?
1: No, but like, I am so open to hearing what you guys come up with because there are so many opportunities. If you guys could do a Knicks pun on a shirt, who would be your go-to?
0: Knicks Kidman.
1: Nicole Kidman was one of the. No, that was one of the shirts. Nicole Kidman was on the shirt.
4: I mean, Nick Jonas works.
1: That is a great one.
0: Great, yeah, I like
1: the suggestion of Nicolas Cage.
4: Yeah, great.
0: Yeah, really good, Ava, from you.
4: Nicolas Cage.
1: But no, the final third shirt was Nickelback.
4: Oh, great.
1: Well, no, they're not doing it. Yes. They're just doing Nickelback. With
0: they should have.
4: Well, they should have committed. That's not a real pun to me.
0: Yep. Don't go to the sport and ruin it, girls. Come on, be
4: better.
0: They're
4: just asking for celebrities with the name Nick.
1: Yeah, a little bit. Kind of.
4: It's different.
1: Okay, Nick Jonas.
0: I love Nick Jonas. I think can we make and sell Nick Jonas
4: T-shirts? Yeah, it works.
0: All right, there
1: Perfect.
0: We go. And Nick's old Kidman.
4: Nick's old.
0: Not the Keith anymore.
4: Anyway.
1: Okay. What cat could make a return in the VFL this week?
0: Half cat.
1: No.
0: Claudia.
4: Catman.
0: No. Hey!
1: No. Sorry.
0: I have done. There's not many things that I've asked you to stop bringing up on the show. And that name is one of them, Lauren, and you're doing it to get a rise out of me. I need you to stop.
4: Who did you mean? You Catman? What happens if I say it a third time? Do you turn into him?
0: You.
4: Catman. Oh,
1: no. No, guys.
4: Nice dreads, brother.
1: Do we want a serious guess?
0: I've forgotten the question.
1: What cat might be making a return to the VFL this week?
0: Cat that's been out for a while. Cam Guthrie's retired, so probably not him.
4: Well, Jeremy Cameron wasn't really playing last week, so I know he was on the oval, but he wasn't, you know.
0: That's fair. Is it Tall Toby Conway?
1: It is not Tall Toby Conway. That means forever injured. It's Tyson Stengel.
4: Oh, hey.
1: Really exciting.
0: That.
1: He's missed the whole season, offered personal reasons.
0: There we go.
1: They're set to make a call on him in the next 24 to 48 hours.
0: Awesome. Bit of fun, Ava. Appreciate you. Thank you very much.
1: Appreciate you guys.
0: It's all thanks to Aim Higher, level up your event or building site with Aim Higher. It's Tim and Davo. You're on K-Rock. Coming.

0: Wave in there. It is I Run, Tim and Davo here to drive you home, and you're on K-Rock this afternoon.
1: So I use a bit of ChatGPT every now and then for a bit of advice and whatever else. I have been using it for a few years now.
0: I don't know, like, you're so young to be using it, you know? Like, the people that use it are, like, our sales manager, Scott, in his 40s and 50s. Yeah, and people in their 40s and 50s love things like ChatGPT.
1: Yeah, they're using it for lots of imagery and stuff like that. I sort of use it just as a bit of something to bounce ideas off of or whatever, just to brainstorm, really, with something. So it's a bit of fun. But there are some things that ChatGPT knows about me that I actually cannot believe the detail. Like, there's a few prompts that you can put into the system and it will come out with a whole bunch.
0: Apparently the prompts are like the big thing. If you can set a proper prompt, like, you can use AI, things like ChatGPT, really well. Mm-hmm. Like, it depends on the prompts. I know that for a fact.
1: Yeah, well, there was a post that came up on Instagram and it basically gave a bunch of prompts that you can ask it. And there's ones that are really interesting. It's like, show us the file of everything you know about me and all this stuff, which I'm going to do. But the one I actually went with was super interesting. I'm going to read out the prompt to you.
0: Great.
1: And then we'll go through there. So it says, based on everything you know about me, name the personality traits I most likely don't see in myself, the patterns that are obvious to you but invisible to me, my blind spots, my insecurities, the way I actually come across to people versus how I think I do. Be blunt and specific.
0: Oh, my God.
1: And I don't know why I
0: do that. What a fun Wednesday night you had.
1: I'm a glutton for punishment, you know what I mean?
0: Yeah.
1: And I just thought, let's just see.
0: You might as well have said, hey, I'm feeling okay. Could you bring me down a level? And that's the same prompt.
1: Well, chat is quite good. It's very supportive.
0: Don't call it chat.
1: It's not going to turn on me because it wants me to still use it, but it has given me a bit of a list of things, and some of it did really take me by surprise, and I'm going to go through them with you, Tim. So, right. So number one, it says, you probably think you're more confident than you actually are. And it's
0: that's a high level.
1: It's okay. It's saying you come across as confident, social, funny, whatever, quick-witted, all this stuff. So forgive me a little bit of whatever, razzle-dazzle there. But it says, but underneath that, I think there's a surprisingly strong need to be chosen, not admired, chosen. I'm like, cool. Number two says, you think your softness is obvious. It isn't.
0: You are not soft. You are a Rubik's Cube of knives.
1: Well, I thought it comes across more.
0: Yeah, well, it's nailed you there.
1: It says here, I suspect people meet Radio Davo before they meet the actual Davo.
0: They meet Lauren.
1: Yeah, yeah. She's a beast in herself. Number three, you are more romantic than you admit. Chat knows me better than anyone, mate.
0: There's no way.
1: And it says, not in a flowers and poetry way, but in an idealism way. Yeah, it's interesting.
0: More than like a wine and dine me, you know?
1: Oh, interesting. Number four, you underestimate how much you use humour as an armour.
0: Yeah, well, that's most people. But yeah, I feel like there's a little bit in that as well.
1: Number five, it says, you think you're looking for excitement. You're actually looking for safety.
0: Oh, that's nice. Do you need a hug, mate?
1: I'm fine. Number six, it says, you have a tendency to overfunction in relationships. And then it goes through some of the things that I may have done in my previous relationships.
0: Jeez.
1: Number seven, you probably don't realise how intimidating you can be. And it says in here, my last one, your biggest insecurity isn't what you think it is. It says your biggest insecurity isn't success or being liked or attractiveness. It's actually,
0: oh God,
1: I think it's being fully known. I think it's being fully known and then not being chosen.
0: Oh, what an unnecessary bombshell at the end.
1: I know, but then it has come a little list here at the end. It says, how you think you come across, funny, independent, relaxed, strong, a bit chaotic and easygoing. How you actually come across is funny, highly observant, more emotionally deep than you realise, loyal, sensitive and selective about who gets close.
0: Well, I'm yet to know if I've been letting close, but I'll find out. Well, I asked chat, your mate, tell me as much as you can about Lauren Davo Davidson. Said, give me all the dirt. It said, we've searched the internet for dirt on Davo, found absolutely nothing. No scandals, no arrests, no feuds. The worst thing we uncovered is she flashed a horse. Same with Davo.

0: Dominic Fike there, White Keys. It is 3:26. You just got to be really careful with that one.
1: So careful.
0: He needs a better name.
1: Your track record, mate. You've got to be so careful.
0: It's Tim and Davo here on K-Rock. Thanks to the Gordon. Geelong stay for over 135 years and we need to have a chat.
1: Me?
0: Yeah, buddy.
1: Oh, no. I don't know. I'm just a bed, my soul just now.
0: While your soul's wide open.
1: Okay, great.
0: Can we have an honest chat? And I feel like there's a lot of people that could be listening that are similar to you, and you're rejecting truths.
1: Okay.
0: You're trying to deny, like, the plainly obvious in front of you. And it's actually, I'm so glad that we've lowered down Davo's walls, because I do need to chat to Lauren. If just for a moment, a quick moment, if that's okay.
1: I'm not sure if she's available, but I'll see what we can do.
0: I'd love you to go to the back of store and find if you've got her in this size.
1: Okay, go.
0: There's a bit of a running joke on this show. This is... No. It's not about vaping. That's what you're worried about.
1: I just mouthed that Tim saying, if this is about vapes, I'll end you.
0: It's not about vaping. It's about something similar, though. It's not about cigarettes. Don't smoke, obviously.
1: Obviously.
0: There's been you've had some personal feedback for me. That's something I've talked about a couple of times on this show. You don't think that you're like, I don't get it. There's nothing in it. I don't know why you keep bringing it up. And because we talk about so much stuff, sometimes I'll forget what I've spoken about. And I might, like, share a similar story.
1: Mm.
0: And there is, I have this big belief about big sticks.
1: I can't believe you're doing this again on air.
0: We're talking about big sticks.
1: Yeah, okay.
0: Also known as full-size vapes for you.
1: I don't vape. I'm going to put that out there. That's why I was like, I can't believe you're bringing this to the bloody show at this time of day.
0: You said you had some mates visiting this weekend. You went up and down Great Ocean Road. You were in Lawn. You were in Aries. You went to the Fives Cafe. And
1: gave you a little bit.
0: You gave me a little bit. And you were like, oh, I saw this little kid and he picked up the biggest stick. Mm-hmm. And I was locked in. And I thought to myself, that's a big stick. And is that not all that I've been trying to say? There's something in our DNA. We don't speak about it much. But when you see a big stick, you either say, that's a good stick,
1: mm-hmm.
0: or you pick up that stick.
1: Yeah.
0: And you need to stop denying that it's not something worth talking about.
1: Well, the thing is the reason why we're here right now talking about it, Tim, is because
0: evolution.
1: We have, over the last 9 months of working together, you have brought this to the show more than once.
0: This is the third time.
1: Yeah. And the thing
0: we're averaging every 3 months.
1: And every single time I understand it. I get it, but I feel
0: look me in the eyes while you're talking to me about this.
1: Is it necessary for you to bring to the radio show three times? I mean, big sticks, great.
0: No, the first two times, that's on me. This time, it's me saying, hey, I don't know why you get so chirpy and go, Tim, no one cares about big sticks, when you care about big sticks.
1: No,
0: you let down a wall. You let down a wall and you told me about a cool stick that you saw.
1: No, it was because when I see big sticks now, I think of you, Tim.
0: You'd be the first woman to think that.
1: Shut up. You're an idiot. But no, because you've brought it to the show that many times that I now see a big stick and I'm like, Tim would love that.
0: Do you know how hard
1: Tim
0: it's been?
1: Tim would love that.
0: King's birthday, long weekend, Monday, me and my son, he's almost three, we're hanging around. Do you know how hard it's been for me to not bring on the show that he brought six sticks for me to take home with us after our big walk? Because he was so proud of these sticks that he found.
1: Yeah, I mean...
0: But I go, Dave, can't upset Davo.
1: Put it to the listeners. If they want to hear about big sticks, we can continue this chat on. If you love a big stick chat, absolutely. Careful, don't say too quick. Give us a call and we'll keep it rolling,
0: we'll
1: baby.
0: It was a weekly segment.
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3: We're looking busy in Grovedale this afternoon, just on Colac Road heading northbound. Otherwise, it is also banked up in Grovedale on Torquay Road northbound as well after Pioneer Road. As for your run out of Melbourne, the Westgate Freeway, nice and clear, and the same goes for the Princess Freeway. It's a smooth run to get you back home. 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
1: Yeah.
2: It's 3:40. 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I probably could have given it more. 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
4: I love reality TV.
1: We're heading over to South Korea for this next story, where a new thing is trending over there, and it is called dopamine websites.
2: Dopamine websites?
1: Yep.
2: Instagram, right?
1: Well, you'd think so. So you got your Instagram, you got your TikToks, you got all of those, which obviously is fast-moving content, which does give you a spike in dopamine.
2: Bring back Vine. I miss seven-second content. Yep. I mean, it was bringing our attention spans down, but times were simpler. Right now, everything's pretty heavy.
1: Yeah, Vines are a lot of fun for sure. And I mean, all of these sort of entertainment apps are really good, but this is different. So this is a dopamine website. And basically, there's certain platforms that help users satisfy cravings while not actually indulging them. So things like fake food ordering websites.
2: Oh, so like you go like, oh, I'll get a pad thai, I'll get some roti bread, I'll get some like, you know, curry puffs. Order, check out, here's my address.
1: Yep.
2: But nothing happens.
1: And you watch the tracking come to you, but you're not actually getting anything delivered. So it's all to keep that dopamine up high. They also have a smoke break website as well, which is interesting. So basically people go on this website and they all, like, you're not actually smoking or anything. No. It's just like you're pretending you're in this atmosphere. Everyone's smoking in this area.
2: That's so weird.
1: And you see other people in the smoke break area as well. They also have fake online shopping. So same with the online food ordering. It is all, you know, watching, looking things, putting in your cart, buying it, pretending to pay for it, all of that stuff,
2: that'd
1: but you're not getting it.
2: That'd be cool to do with, like, big ticket item furniture.
1: Mm-hmm.
2: Because, like, I've only ever bought two couches. That's pretty much the most expensive furniture I've ever bought. It was right after our wedding. We used a little bit of the cash that we had left over.
1: Mm-hmm.
2: And, like, just ordering those two things was crazy. Seeing the amount, ordering it. But, like, imagine just being like, yeah, all right, I'm in my mind like The Sims. I'm fitting out an entire three-bedroom house.
1: Yep.
2: You see it and it comes up at like tens of thousands of dollars and you just go, yeah, done it. Or like build your own car, that kind of thing. Oh, yeah, I see that.
1: I mean, it's bringing the old playing shops at home to a new 2026 atmosphere, isn't it?
2: What do you think you would get the best use out of it? Something like a food delivery?
1: Ooh, food delivery is a lot of fun because I do love the browsing process of that.
2: But I think you get mad once the tracking gets to your place. Essentially, you're just giving a website your address to do a fake little man on a scooter bringing you food that never arrives.
1: Yeah, but it's a lot of fun and it's meant to spike your dopamine. So there you go.
2: Well, there you go. Spike that dopamine. If you want to see that story and everything else that is trending, head to our website, krock.com.au. It's Tim and Davo driving you home. You're on K-Rock this afternoon.

0: Girls there with American Girls. It's 3:46. Tim and Davo here to drive you home on K-Rock. Thanks to the Gordon Geelong's TAFE for over 135 years. We all want to, I mean, it's pretty, we want to get rich, right? Mm-hmm. Like, we all want to turn a dollar into two.
1: Yeah, and it'd be nice if it was like a get rich quick scheme,
0: yeah,
1: you know?
0: Yeah, and you know, money's on the mind. I want to create a rich man's world for myself and my family, and it's hard when you, because everyone's always like, oh, if you're saving money, like we want to buy a house in the next few years, mm-hmm. and like getting that deposit, oh my word.
1: It's really tough. Like it certainly is tough for everyone at the moment. The cost of living crisis out there is outrageous. Yep. But you have been coming up with some sort of $1 million ideas, and you've come up with a few on the show so far. Like there was a time that you wanted to get a donkey and have them like best show on show,
0: yeah, show donkey.
1: You've also floated the idea of a really successful vending machine, which once you realised it was 10K to get started, you thought maybe not.
0: So, because I've just listened to a lot of podcasts, read a few books, and it's like the worst thing you can do with money is just leave it sitting there. Mm-hmm. And like obviously like in certain accounts like there's interest and you get little bits and bobs, but they're like, hey, you can get more than bits and bobs by investing in this, investing in that. And they always be like, but check with your financial advisor.
1: Always. Blah, blah, blah.
0: And unfortunately, I'm my financial advisor. Mm-hmm. So I'm advising myself on all of these things that I want to do. But some friends of ours have convinced me within 30 seconds to go in on something. And I'm a bit annoyed because they're not going to be able to do it until the start of next year. But when my wife was explaining to me, she's like, oh, yeah, so-and-so said, they're like, hey, if you wanted to earn a buck, mm-hmm. you could do this.
1: So Nutramedics, like are you going to start doing a like Avon door-to-door situation? Is that?
0: I'm leaving the show.
1: Multi-level marketing, yeah. Is that what I'm dealing with here? Or?
0: No, it's look, it might sound a little bit wild, but I think it would make my grandfather proud. I'm going to buy some cows. Specifically, I'm going to buy some calves.
1: Okay.
0: And our mates, they have like a 300-acre farm. I grew up on a bit of a farm. My dad's dad was a beef farmer, like generational farmer. And
1: so these calves aren't going to become members of the family and
0: no,
1: live with
0: it's
1: you
0: not
1: forever.
0: Ornamental cows. They will go on to several plates across Geelong, Surf Coast and the Bellary.
1: I understand that that's where meat comes from, but that
0: I know
1: is devastating.
0: My son, he's almost three. He knows that a cow is he does and he doesn't know what a cow is. Mm-hmm. He's like, I love cows. But he's like, I love beef. Mm-hmm. I go, they're the same. And he goes, I don't know what that means. Don't have the heart. But, yeah, so they're saying, like, if you buy X amount of calves, like, and we'd give them a percentage because they'd be on their farm for, mm-hmm. like, so they'd be feeding them, they'd be doing anything that the cows need. And then they sell them after.
1: Once they've been fattened up.
0: Yeah, once they've been fattened up. And
1: lived
0: to
1: a great life.
0: It was the abattoir. And I said to my
1: sorry
0: wife,
1: sorry, the vegetarians listening this afternoon.
0: But this is the way the world works.
1: I know, I understand. I know you're not the one first one doing it. That'd
0: no,
1: be wild.
0: I haven't got the bolt in my hand, you know. And I'm thinking that my next investment adventure is going to be in cows.
1: I mean,
0: and I'm going to get rich buying and selling cows.
1: How big are these cows going to get if
0: heaps
1: you're going
0: big.
1: Real big?
0: We're going to send, like, I've heard about, like, you can feed cows like gummy bears and stuff like that. Like, some Mayura Station, this really fancy steak
1: you
0: restaurant.
1: Love
0: that's
1: gummy
0: what
1: bears
0: they've been
1: too.
0: Doing. Yeah, well, that's the thing. I've got a one
1: got
0: for me,
1: them.
0: One for you, one for the cow.
1: Well, this is exciting. What a it wasn't the business venture I thought you'd be going down, but good on you, Tim.
0: Well, there we go. So, if I quit the show next year, it's because I own every farm ever. It's Tim and Davo driving home. You're on K-Rock 955.

0: It's Sabrina Carpenter, their house tour here, and it's about houses. It is 3:53. Tim and Davo, drive me home. You're on K-Rock this afternoon.
1: There's a bit of a mystery that's been plaguing the office recently. Well, more so me, because last week I went into my favourite coffee shop here on Mirrabool Street. It was Betty's, and I walked in to get my coffee, and they said, "Hey, no need to pay for your coffee. It's been paid for the entire week."
0: That's crazy. Now, there's so many great cafes here in Geelong,
1: of course.
0: South Coast Bellarine, like especially the drive-thru is like your Wild Goats, your Bean Squeezers, whatever you want to say. Like, and this sometimes will happen, whether it's like a stranger just being like, "Oh, I'd like to start, I'll pay it forward," kind of deal. Mm-hmm. Or sometimes people will literally be like, "Hey, I always see this person, I will pay for their coffees for however long." And it's really nice.
1: Well,
0: make someone's day.
1: It did. It made my whole week, to be honest. And the girls there were like, "Look, you've got a secret admirer."
0: And as a, not the word I was going to use, not a lonely person.
1: Oh. I've never said lonely. I'm alone. And now, but I'm not lonely.
0: Yeah, as someone who is single.
1: Yeah, that's
0: like
1: word.
0: That'll get you up and about.
1: Well, a ruffle of the feathers for sure. But apparently the secret admirer had slid into their DMs and said, "Hey, look, I know Davo comes into your coffee shop all the time. I'd like to pay for her coffees for the week. Tell her it's her secret admirer."
0: So nice.
1: So this morning when I went in for my coffee, I was paying for it this week.
0: Sorry.
1: If there's any other secret admirers out there that wants to do the same, I'm more than happy to be open to that. But I did squeeze it out of them. I said, "Hey, who was this person?"
0: It's got to get to the point where you're like, "You got to tell me." Because as you said, you were looking at every 6 foot five man being like, "It must be him. It must be him.
1: Well, you'd only hope and dream. We did find out who they are. I have them on the phone right now. They're obviously in love with me. Please welcome my secret admirer.
0: Hello.
2: G'day, guys. It's Bailey Smith.
0: Baz.
2: Man, I love me some Davo. I just thought she's my little sweet treat. And I've been trying to get around her for a while now. Loggy, guys.
0: Oh, Loggy, what? Loggy from The Breakfast Show? I thought that was Bailey Smith. Oh, wow.
2: Did you like my Bailey Smith?
1: Yeah, I mean, it was pretty exciting for a minute there, to tell you the truth.
0: I'm still coming to terms that it's not Bailey Smith.
1: So, Loggy, how long have you been in love with me?
0: Yeah.
2: Ever since I met you, baby. It was my little secret. It was my little secret just because I wanted to just, I know you love a sweet treat. And I also know, look, there's a few things that I know you love. According to this show, one of them's Bailey Smith. Mm-hmm. Yeah. The other one's vapes. And I'll be honest, I don't really know how to get a vape.
1: I don't like vapes.
0: There's one. I thought there
2: That's
0: was one.
2: That's what I've heard, though.
1: This has been the most damaging thing.
0: Well, it's got Loggy's attention.
2: I've heard vapes is just like the best, but I'm not sure how to get them. And I thought, what's the other thing she likes? Oh, she likes a little sweet treat.
0: Yes. Mm-hmm.
1: I do.
2: So I thought,
0: Now, Loggy,
1: how does
0: your current fiancé, Jimmy, feel about you being in love with Davo? Now, I say current because there's obviously room to wiggle in that situation by the sounds of it.
2: Well, side note, he loves a bit of Davo too.
1: Oh, guys.
0: No, we're not.
1: What are you doing this weekend, you two? Anyway,
0: Loggy, it's really nice. I've known Loggy for almost 4 years, and not once has this ever been something that's happened for me. So I'm glad, Davo, you're making a mark. And either that
2: or... Oh, sorry, Tim.
0: Nah, it's all right.
1: But I will say, Loggy, I really appreciate it. You're an absolute angel. Love ya.
2: Oh, I love you too, honey. You're my little sweet treat. Oh. And Tim, don't worry. I got a leftover, you know those little extra chewies that I steal from your desk all the time?
0: Yeah, I had an extra one.
2: Yeah, like I had an extra one and it was kind of half used. And I thought, I'll put that on his desk because I always steal his. Man, so that was nice. From me the other day too. Well, so you're welcome.
0: I guess we all have a secret admirer, don't we? Tim and Davo, K-Rock 955.
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21: K-Rock traffic. It's busy in Geelong West on the Hamilton Highway, just heading eastbound after Shannon Ave. Otherwise, we are banked up on La Trobe Terrace, just southbound at Ryrie Street. As for your run out of Melbourne, the Westgate Freeway, a nice clear run out of the city. The Princess Freeway is banked up from Doherty's Road through to the Point Cook Bend. KFC's new lunchtime box full range packs are an unreasonable amount of chicken into mouth-watering $5, $10 and $15 boxes. Until 2 p.m, pick up only. Not everywhere and not forever. No swaps. More traffic for the drive home. 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
23: Mostly sunny this afternoon. Hey, it's Ava here in the newsroom. Lara MP Ella George says language used in a campaign against the Premier is unacceptable. She's among a number of local MPs who responded to the Ditch the Witch billboards.
24: People are entitled to disagree with politicians, and that's a healthy part of our democracy. But political debate is becoming corrosive, and sexist and misogynistic language has no place in it. As leaders in the community, we should call it out, and call it out for what it is. It's sexism.
23: The US Defence Secretary says key facilities in Iran are being targeted in the latest round of strikes. It comes as Iran says it's hit US bases in Kuwait and Bahrain. Victorian renters continue to suffer in homes that don't meet the minimum housing standards. A study by La Trobe's Business School has found that fewer than 40% of rental housing in the state meets the mark, the biggest issues being mould, dampness, bathroom and electrical safety. JB Hi-Fi will refund about 200 customers after the consumer watchdog raised concerns it may have misled them. The ACCC claims they promoted 17 products as having been discounted from a previously higher price when that wasn't the case. And Ocean View Kiosk in Queenscliff will be closing. The borough says the structure's come to the end of its life, with plans for a shipping container-style kiosk and a refresh of the site. An expression of interest will be run when the lease becomes available.
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23: Cats coach Chris Scott's headed home sick. Assistant coach James Kelly taking over the pre-match media conference. He says there's no big concern.
25: He's crook. Yeah, he was here this morning. I don't think he's too bad, but always with those sort of situations, someone's crook, it's just best to get him out of the building so it doesn't spread around. But assumption is he's fine.
23: Mystery surrounds Mo Touré's absence from Socceroos training on the eve of the World Cup. A Socceroos spokesperson played down injury concerns, saying the first-choice striker is expected to train tomorrow. And the Knicks lead the NBA Finals Series 3-1 after picking up a one-point win over the Spurs in Game 4. The game-winning goal scored with 1 second left on the board.
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26: Good afternoon, Liam Robertson from Surfing Victoria here with your afternoon surf report. Well, beautiful afternoon of waves across the coastline as well has started to drop a little bit. We're still seeing good sized sets though on those more exposed breaks and the premier reef breaks on the surf coast. In that overhead, if not the double overhead wave, clean conditions as well from that northerly direction. We are expecting that wind to go a little bit more to the east later on this afternoon, so be mindful of that and get in early. As always, if you are going for a surf, surf with a mate and play it safe by the water.
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22: K-Rock weather.
23: Mostly sunny this afternoon. Tomorrow, partly cloudy, heading for a top of 20. Right now in North Geelong, it's 14 degrees. 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
11: 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Your drive home just got a makeover. It's Tim and Davo on K-Rock 955.
0: Yeah, good afternoon. Gorgeous it is across Geelong, Surf Coast and the Bellarine. I'm breaking out in a full-blown rash, Davo, because World Cup fever is starting to take over, not just the radio station here, but around the world.
1: Yeah.
0: It's a world game.
1: I know, and we're getting excited here because we're doing, a bit of an office sweep with it.
0: Yep, so I pulled out of the hat Japan, Landing the Rising Sun.
1: Yep.
0: And you picked out
1: Scotland.
0: Nice, the motherland.
1: Yeah.
0: Are you excited to, because we'll decorate our desk, we'll have a bit of fun.
1: Mm-hmm.
0: Scottish accent for you, no accents for me.
1: Ooh, aye. Yeah.
0: What's that?
1: Scottish.
0: Hey.
1: That's all I'll say. I'm not doing an accent on air.
0: Well, you know.
1: Because that's why. Because I can't have that happen to me live on radio. But for you, no shame.
0: There for Socceroos fans here in Geelong, Johnston Park on Sunday. They are going to be screening it. There'll be a big screen there. The game's at 2 o'clock, but I think from midday everything picks up. K-Rock Street Team's going to be there having a bit of fun.
1: Yeah, looking forward to that. But hey, in this next hour, I was told one of the most outrageous stories about my friend over the weekend. It's coming up, like I said, in about 40 minutes.
0: Great.
1: It's about a citizen's arrest.
0: Ooh.
1: Live on radio. But for you, no shame.
0: They're four soccer

0: on K-Rock. Smashville's new diner, now open in Newcombe.
1: Oh, it's hard talking about Smashville at this time of day because I get a rumbly tummy ready for a great burger.
2: Speaking of juicy, I know we're excited about what's coming up later on, but juicy burgers, whether it's chicken or beef, their new diner is now open in Newcombe. How does the game Smash or Pass work?
1: I read out a statement, usually about an animal. You decide whether it's Smash.
2: True.
1: Or Pass.
2: False.
1: Yeah.
2: Why are you saying it's usually about an animal? Name one time it hasn't been about an animal.
1: For a long time, it has been about animals, and every week we go through a theme. This week, it is household animals.
2: What have we got?
1: Budgies.
2: Oh, good. The most trending pet across Australia and Geelong right now.
1: Yeah, that's right. So budgies are known to become obsessed with one bird in a flock, following them around even when they're clearly not interested.
2: Oh, the Davo effect. That's cute. I didn't know that it could pass on to budgies.
1: Interesting.
2: Interesting
1: from you, Tim. It wasn't the Davo effect. Is it a true statement about budgies?
2: Or Davo? You tell us. 52232955. You get it right. $60 to spend at Smashville. I think this is one of the hard ones. You're on K-Rock. How do

0: Davo's a number one for a Spotify rap for the last 2 years there. Alex Warren with Fever Dream. It is 12 past four. Tim and Davo here to drive you home on K-Rock.
1: Smash or pass on K-Rock. Smashville's new diner now open in Newcombe.
2: Yeah, we want to send you to Smashville with $60 to spend. It'll be your very own Fever Dream.
0: Absolutely. Their new diner is now open in Newcombe. And if you go into the footy tomorrow night, GMHBA Stadium, you can get their food because it's there. That's the truth. It doesn't have to be silly or like, oh, zabba-da-doo. That's just a fact.
2: And it's delicious. They're great burgers, and we want to send you there. And all you got to do is work out whether the animal fact I bring to the table is true.
0: Smash.
2: Or pass.
0: Pass. False. No, oh, false. No, I said smash the first time, so I had to say pass.
2: I don't know.
0: Drew. Davo, animals.
2: Yes. So today's statement is budgies are known to become obsessed with one bird in a flock, following them around even when they're clearly not interested.
0: Yep. Also, as we discussed, known as the Davo.
2: I wouldn't have thought so.
0: In a social setting, known as the Davo.
2: You know, yes, okay. Maybe if I was a budgie, I'd probably get stuck in this behaviour as well.
0: Okay, all right. Well, Mitchell from St. Albans Park

0: Mitchell, you ever had a budgie in your life?
1: No, I have not.
0: What about a budgie smuggler?
1: Yes.
0: Okay, so you're well-versed enough. Do you think this is smash or pass, mate?
1: I reckon it's definitely smash.
2: Mitch, do you want to rethink that one?
0: Have another go, I reckon.
1: All right, well, I think it'll just be false then.
2: Yeah, that's more like it. It is definitely false.
0: So what Davo's just said there about budgies, like clinging on and not reading the room that they're not liked back, that's not about budgies. That's just about Davo. Okay, Mitch? So there you go.
1: Oh, that's so embarrassing, isn't it?
2: Mitch, well, you don't get the voucher. You don't get the voucher, Mitch. Sorry.
0: You said you want listener back and forth, and he's given you one.
2: You're dirty dog. You're not going to Smashville.
0: You are, mate. The new diner's open in Newcombe. We're going to get you the VIP treatment for sure, Mitch. That voucher is coming your way.
2: Smash, I'll see you there, mate.
0: Smash. See, clingy. That's what I mean. It's Tim and Dave driving you home. You're on K-Rock.

0: Shakira there. She-Wolf, we love it. It is 20 past four. Tim and Davo, that was our tracks return, our first tracks return of the afternoon. Thanks to Harvey Norman, Cariah, Warm Ponds and South Geelong. Their half-yearly clearance is on now. Bringing back some of our favourite bangers from the last 20 or 30 years. One more to go this afternoon.
1: Fingers crossed, Elevator Love by Guy Sebastian.
0: You just never know. Yeah. You just never know. Well, maybe not today.
1: I want to talk about another Aussie icon. I love him. I talk about him probably more often than I need to.
0: Guy Sebastian to this person.
1: He is an Aussie icon. I'm talking about DJ Fisher.
0: A DJ, I hear.
1: Yeah. I mean...
0: a music producer.
1: He's huge. He's Mr. Worldwide in 2026.
0: How dare you?
1: I'm so sorry. But look, he is one of my favourite artists, and I follow his whole family, basically. I'm literally obsessed. Him and his wife, Chloe Fisher, they were trying for kids for a really long time. It was a really tough time for them. But over the last couple of years, they've had not one but two beautiful babies, which is really exciting. But there is something that they're doing that's a little bit interesting and something I haven't seen too much of. I was looking at Chloe Fisher's story the other day, and they were somewhere amazing in Spain or something incredible.
0: That's where DJs be, yeah.
1: Yeah, and she was having a few beverages with her husband, DJ Fisher, and she obviously needed to pump
0: breastfeeding, yeah.
1: Yes, so she's breastfeeding at the moment, so she was needing to pump to get rid of the excessive milk, and obviously she's having a few drinks, she needs to then get rid of that milk.
0: Yes.
1: So obviously she's pumped, she's showed us in her stories this big glass of milk. She's then taken it back to her table where DJ Fisher is.
0: Yeah.
1: And in the story, you see DJ Fisher not just have a sip of this milk, but fully chug a glass of breast milk.
2: Are you kidding? Wow.
1: Mm.
0: So he's just going, yeah, I'll have that.
1: Yeah.
0: No, if we don't want to waste it. You know, throws it back.
1: Yeah, you wouldn't want to waste it, is what they were saying in the story.
0: Yeah. intentional is like to just knock it back. I mean, it's not the first time that it's happened.
1: No, of course not.
0: It's not the last time it's going to happen. I mean, I've never been in Spain while my wife's had to pump at being a millionaire. So I don't know if I can comment on that.
1: Well,
0: but,
1: I mean, I think it's a curious thing, isn't it? Like,
0: there is something.
1: There's a curiosity. You want to know what it tastes like. Your baby's drinking it all the time, you know, loving it sick.
0: Yeah,
1: and by all reports,
0: so special about
1: great
0: it.
1: Reviews, you know what I mean? They're always going back for more.
0: Sorry, a bit of fish a bit.
1: Yeah, sorry. I think it's quite interesting. Have you tried breast milk? I'm so sorry.
0: I have. I've had my wife's breast milk.
1: Latched on? Or, no, sorry. Sorry, say that. Sorry. I'm so sorry.
0: No. It was an accident. So
1: an accident?
0: Yeah, it was. They didn't latch on by accident.
1: Slipped.
0: So my son, early on when he was transitioning from, like, feeding, like, breast milk and those things, like, we'd have a bit of it. Like, you'd pump and you'd chuck it in the freezer in the bags, and we'd, like, have it with cereals and Weet-Bix and whatever. And so we tried it, like, put it in with the Weet-Bix. He wasn't really eating it. And then I was like, well, I'm not going to – with, like, half an hour's gone past. I'm like, well, we're not going to waste this, mm-hmm. whatever. So I'm just sitting there.
1: Oh, so you had some Weet-Bix with breast milk.
0: Yeah, and my wife's like, are you right? And I was like – I think there's something's wrong with the Weet-Bix. Like, this is something's weird. And she's like, well, that is fully my breast milk. And I just finished it.
1: Yeah. Whoops. With Weet-Bix. Oh, yeah. That'd be an interesting.
0: How many do you do?
1: Yeah. You had eight that day.
0: I think that was about, that was both boobs.
1: It's an interesting chat.
0: I'm happy I didn't get the, like, a taste for it, you know?
1: No.
0: You know?
1: I'm glad for that for you as well.
0: Yeah, she's pretty stoked too, my wife. Love you, Jess, if you're listening. Wife Jess, not wouldn't.
1: That's crazy. it's quite, like, I think, I mean, I've tried it as well. When I was a kid, my sister.
0: Oh, well, yeah.
1: My
0: sister, you've tried.
1: Not when I was a baby, but my sister's 10 years older than me, and I was a kid, and I asked to try, and I tried. Obviously, once again, with a teaspoon. Like,
0: like a lady.
1: Like a lady.
0: Yeah, of course.
1: But, yeah.
0: Do you remember much?
1: Kind of, yeah. Like weird sweet milk.
0: Weird sweet milk.
1: Yeah.
0: Literally fuels the children of the next generation. Yep. Weird sweet milk.
1: Mm-hmm.
0: What do you want to do?
1: Well,
0: You ask the question.
1: All right. Well, have you drank breast milk? Yeah. Give us a call. Let us know.
0: Give us your reviews. We want ratings out of 5 because, you know, Fisher obviously loved it. 5-2-2-3-2-9-5-5. Tell us about the breast milk you drank. Tim and Dave.

0: Nicki Minaj, their Beauty in a Beat. It is 4:29. Tim and Davo here to drive you home on Carrick. Thanks to the Gordon Geelong's TAFE for 135 years. And Davo, take that shame off. Take it off you right now. Mm-hmm. We are proudly talking about drinking breast milk.
1: Yeah, we certainly are. And on 5223 2955, we want to know, have you drank breast milk?
0: Fisher, your favourite DJ. He was in Spain with his wife. She had to pump because they got a young baby.
1: Yes.
0: And he was like, don't put that down the sink. I'll have that. Thank you very much. And just down the whole bottle.
1: It was a full glass, chugged it down and absolutely loved it sick.
0: I've accidentally had my wife's. We were using some with some Weet-Bix. My son didn't eat it. And then time moved on. I'd completely forgotten about it. And I was like, well, we're not wasting Weet-Bix, so I'll just eat it. And she walked in and was like, what is wrong with you? Why are you eating Weet-Bix with my breast milk?
1: I was like, oh, feel sorry. Like if there's anything to waste, like Weet-Bix is okay to let it go. But hey, mate, if you needed to get that and you had eight of them that day, I heard you really liked the Weet-Bix.
0: Lily from Leopold's given us a call. Lily, have you drank breast milk before?
2: I'm ashamed to admit it, but yes, I have.
1: What happened?
2: Oh, Dave, I had a few too many sherbets and my girlfriend was pregnant and one thing led to another.
1: What do you mean one thing led to another? Like, are we talking about, like, did she get a glass out, please?
2: Not a glass. I'm not a full Tim freak, but
1: Tim freak.
2: Shot.
0: Ours was in a bowl, actually, not a full glass. But so, like, maybe like little shot glasses. So, like, obviously she's pumped. And, like, pumped metaphorically and physically, and you've just thought, well, you know, while we're here, did you mix it with anything or did you have a straight shot of it?
2: Oh, I had a shot of it followed by some Baileys.
1: Oh, beautiful. Oh, keeping it in the milk family. That's lovely. Oh,
0: the milk family.
1: And your review?
2: Look, wouldn't do it again and wouldn't probably admit to it.
0: Okay. Well, you live and you learn. There you go.
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4: There's reports of a crash on Port Arlington Road just heading through Moolap after Helm Street eastbound. Otherwise, it's looking busy on Shannon Ave just through Geelong West northbound after Autumn Street. Quick look at your run out of Melbourne, a stunning run on the Westgate Freeway. As for the Princess Freeway, it's not looking as good with heavy congestion from the Westgate through to the Point Cook Bend. 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
3: I love reality TV.
0: In Australia, there's a lot of ute culture. And Australia's a really unique place. Like, utes aren't everywhere in the world. And we here, and in New Zealand as well, and some other countries, we really pioneer the ute.
4: We love a ute. Utes are great. I was very surprised to hear that you had a ute once upon a time. I said, what for? What on earth for? What would you need a working man's ute for?
0: I had a Hilux for, like, ages. And then I had an instant patrol after that. And everyone's like, what's wrong with you? I got stuff to haul, baby girl. Like,
4: yeah,
0: you know,
4: right.
0: Like, I had things to move, and we used to do a lot of camping and stuff like that and moved around a lot. Good for the dog. And then I was like, you know what? I'll get a smart hybrid vehicle. And that's what I did. But ute culture, like, especially during the 2000s, it was like size power. You want a big ute, you want a powerful ute. You want 8 cylinders, you want as much as you can get from it. The bigger, the better. We've seen like those Dodge style Rams, the Toyota Tundra, the F-150s, you name it, they're big.
4: I know all of what you just said.
0: Well, apparently there's going to be a, it could be a trend catching on in Australia of mini utes.
4: Oh, okay, no.
0: Nice little mini utes because they want to keep the ute culture in Australia. But fueling a ute at the moment is quite expensive and maybe a little bit more harmful to the environment and the planet. So they're like, well, how can we do this? So companies like BYD with their Shark, they are going, hey, we're thinking about making mini utes.
4: Yeah, my mate had a petite ute and it was embarrassing.
0: Petite.
4: It wasn't quite.
0: This is why men don't speak, Davo.
4: Oh, sorry. No, but it was embarrassing. It wasn't quite the same. It just wasn't the same as a big ute.
0: Are we still talking about
4: utes? We are talking about utes, I promise. And they just look like they've got a purpose, but they just don't quite get there.
0: I've always wanted, and again, we're talking about utes, Davo. I've always wanted a Brumby, which is like an old ute. Then like you do it up and it's like a little tiny two-seater, tiny little tray.
4: For Tiny Tim.
0: And I think that'd be a more appropriate ute than the Hilux that I used to be rocking around in. But this could be a way we see ute culture stay in Australia. Nice little mini utes that are like, whether they're hybrid or they're fully EV, like the Shark from BYD. And, you know, everyone's like, Kia's had their, they've got the Tasman utes they've had out for the last couple of years. So utes are going strong. And they're just going to make them fun size now.
4: Yeah, good. And I mean, it's
0: I could see you in a ute.
4: It's
0: if it gets registered.
4: It's not the size of the ute, it's the way that it can carry your gear. You know what I mean?
0: Yeah, there you go. Well, thanks for your input there. That was good, Davo. It's Tim and Davo. We like a ute, no matter how big or small it is. It's Tim and Davo. You're on K-Rock.

0: Johnson there, living that lush life. It is 4:51. We're Tim and Davo here on K-Rock. Thanks to the Gordon Geelong's tape for over 135 years.
1: Now, I was told this epic story over the weekend from a friend and it honestly blew my mind. Now, I'm not saying I agree with what happened in this story, but the story itself is outrageous.
0: Okay.
1: It's an interstate story. Is it SA? Is it NT? You just won't know. Okay. I'm keeping it quite anonymous.
0: I mean, normally it's from the NT if it's a crazy story, so let's see.
1: Well, look, so my friend the other week was getting ready for a Sunday roast, really excited about this roast. Yep. And he was going to a specific shop that had this specific lamb roast that he absolutely loved. Apparently, it's their specialty.
0: Oh, cool. Yeah. Like, there's great butchers. Like, I go to one in Grovedale. If, like, if I want something, like, nice, I'll specifically go to this butcher off Surf Coast Highway.
1: So this is like a, you know, supermarket sort of situation where they do this specific lamb roast. So he's made the journey out to go get his dinner. He gets to the shops and he goes to the meat aisle and he's standing there waiting to get his roast when he spots a gentleman who was shoplifting, essentially.
0: Oh.
1: He was shoplifting a bunch of different meat.
0: Okay. Yeah. I mean, they're worth heaps.
1: Yeah, that's right.
0: Don't steal.
1: I mean, don't steal. Don't shoplift. As you can hear where this story goes, you won't want to. So he's stealing a lot of meat, right? And my friend is sort of waiting his turn to get over there, sort of keeping an eye on him, seeing what he's up to. And this bloke is just getting greedy and he's just grabbing, chucking it in this bag and just getting on with it. So he's left the meat area and my mate has gone over to get his lamb roast when he's realised this gentleman has stolen all four lamb roasts that were left. Now, my friend was going to turn a blind eye to what this man was stealing.
0: Well, it's like you go, oh, it's not, do I step in? Oh, you don't know what this person's like. Like, you go, it's not my business. It's hard. And it's fight or flight and freeze. And like you go, look, I don't want to get in trouble. Well, not get in trouble. I don't know what this person could do to me.
1: Of course.
0: I'll leave it alone.
1: Yeah. Until he realised that he wasn't going to get his specialty lamb roast that he had gone to this specific shop for. So my friend has sort of kept an eye on the man with the bag of meat. And he sort of followed him to when the man was about to leave the store.
0: Oh, he's like about to like make a break for it and steal the meat.
1: Yeah. He has tapped him on the shoulder and said, mate, I have seen you've stolen a bunch of meat and has gone in and citizens arrested this man. Now, my friend was telling me this story and he said, if only he had left one lamb roast, he would have got away with it.
0: So essentially he's like, hey, none of my business. Obviously, like, I don't know what this guy's up to. Yep. I'm going to say I don't want to put myself in danger.
1: No.
0: And then he's like, yep, the police, like, I'll call the police, whatever. And then he's gone, hang on, you got all the lamb.
1: Mm-hmm.
0: Yep. Did he get it? Like when he performed the citizen's arrest, obviously the supermarket, they're getting in touch with police and then.
1: That's right. So he's held him there. The police have come. The meat has been restored. And yes, my friend got his lamb roast.
0: Wow.
1: And he was stoked.
0: You would hate for it to be taken in as evidence. Like after all that, he's like, you know what? I will say something. I'll do a citizen's arrest. And that takes a lot. Like I've never been in a situation where I've had to do that.
1: Of course.
0: And then for them to then go, well, we can't. No, we've got to take it. You know, it's for evidence. That'd be the most heartbreaking thing ever. So he got his lamb roast.
1: He had a great dinner, did a citizen's arrest. He's been calling everyone he knows to let them know about this story. And his story always ends, as I said, with if he only left one last lamb roast, he would have got away with it.
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4: 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And the after party with Baron Von Trax DJing is at Bowen Heads Hotel. 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
2: Warren Ponds and South Geelong, half yearly clearance on now.
15: K-Rock traffic.
16: Good afternoon. We're banked up through Grovedale on Torquay Road, just northbound after Pioneer Road. Otherwise, having a look over in Geelong West, we are looking busy on Shannon Ave northbound after Autumn Street. As we run out of Melbourne, the Westgate Freeway is slowing from Williamstown Road and the Princess Freeway is banked up from the Westgate through to the Point Cook Bend. 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Because happiness matters. More traffic for the drive home. 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
20: Partly cloudy this evening and again tomorrow with a top of 20, broadcasting on Wadawurrung country. Hey, it's Ava here in the newsroom. Member for Lara Ella George says the language used in the Ditch the Witch campaign targeting Premier Jacinta Allen is unacceptable.
21: I'm really shocked to see that we are still talking about women in politics in the same language and the same types of words that were used against Julia Gillard. It was horrific to hear it then when it was used against our Prime Minister, and it's horrific to hear it now. We deserve to be respected and we deserve not to have language like that used about us.
20: Police are appealing for the public's help in its search for an escaped prisoner. Orijel Rukaj fled from a funeral in Keilor East on Anzac Day during a supervised visit. Investigators believe he's likely still in Melbourne. The US president has threatened missile strikes on Iran every day until they sign a peace deal.
22: If they had a nuclear weapon, there'd be no Israel, there'd be no Middle East, and they would have absolutely shot at us. So we'll see what happens. But we hit them hard yesterday and we're going to hit them again hard today.
20: Exchanges of strikes between the nations has escalated after the downing of an American Army helicopter over the Strait of Hormuz. The family of a stabbing victim in Northern Ireland is calling for calm as violent anti-immigration protests continue across Belfast. A Sudanese national was charged with attempted murder after what's been described as an attempted beheading. The victim's family saying they don't want the incident to be used to cause divide, with cars and homes set on fire. One Nation leader Pauline Hanson maintains all donations to her Fire the Liar campaign are genuine. Labor and some opposition MPs have raised concerns about the legitimacy of the fundraising blitz, which has now exceeded $2 million. And renewed calls for locals to roll up their sleeves and donate blood during Blood Donor Week. There are 300 appointments available in Geelong over the next week. Red Cross Lifeblood says more than 75,000 blood and plasma treatments are needed each year to help children.
2: Goddings, Geelong's Kubota dealer. 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
20: Tyson Stengel could be nearing a return in the VFL, yet to play this year due to personal reasons. Geelong assistant coach James Kelly says a call will be made over the next 24 to 48 hours.
23: The work he's done to get himself back to this point is awesome. We love Tyson and he's a brilliant person to have around the footy club. He's a bit cheeky and a bit funny and he smiles. So it's good to see him back out on the track and just enjoying life. And if footy follows that, we're really happy for him.
20: Melbourne and Essendon have unveiled special edition Guernseys paying tribute to Neil Danaher in their clash on Saturday arvo. He played 82 games for the Bombers and coached the Demons from 1998 to 2007. It'll be Melbourne's first home game since Danaher passed away. And Gather Round is staying put, with the AFL locking in the event for another 3 years in Adelaide.
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9: K-Rock weather.
20: Partly cloudy this evening and again tomorrow with a top of 20. Rain on the forecast on Saturday, heading for 17. Right now in Bell Post Hill, it's 13 degrees. 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
0: Yeah, good afternoon. What a beautiful sunrise yet again across Geelong, Surf Coast and the Bellarine. If this is what winter weather is, I think we can be fine with it, you know?
1: Yeah, it's not too bad. With the sun popping in and out, it's lovely to see. You know, today is actually National Donut Day or something. Some of the girls in the office brought a bunch of donuts into the studio, which was really exciting. But then, of course, we missed out because we got here a little bit later, Tim. But we did go get a couple of donuts to celebrate the day. How did you go with that?
0: I bought a donut.
1: Ate
0: a donut.
1: You had two donuts, I believe. Yes. Two.
0: Well, there was two left of the flavour that I like. So I was like, well, I'll grab both and ate them both.
1: In record time, ladies and gentlemen, I've never seen a man smash some donuts.
0: Well, it was
1: like
0: about 2:50, so I was like, well, I've got to get these both out. It was a work thing, actually. It was a work thing. I can't have a donut during the show. I won't be focused.
1: Are you worried that your wife is listening? Is that where this is coming from?
0: No, she'll be in the car right now. hey, darling, beautiful wife. It was a day to celebrate incredible things like donuts. And a donut that I like to celebrate is the wedding ring that my wife and I both share. And a circle is forever ongoing. So anytime I see a circle, it reminds me of my wife and the commitment we made many years ago, 5+ years ago now, to marry.
1: Beautiful.
0: And I get excited when I think about that, so I eat the donuts very fast.
1: Really fast.
0: Two in the time that it took you to not even finish your one.
1: Yeah, well, that's all right.
0: You need to work on your time. That's the feedback I have for you. So okay. You've come on here going, ha-ha, I want to make fun of Tim eating it fast.
1: I'm not making fun.
0: Everyone's like, wow, Davo's such a slow eater.
1: I'm celebrating Donut Day and I just thought I'd shed light that you're a big fan.
0: Famously a slow eater is Davo. So there you go. Don't worry, mate. We'll get those numbers up in no time. Speaking of numbers, I'm sure we're about to hear heaps from Kingy from K-Rock Football. Because we need to chat about the Suns game that the Cats have got tomorrow night at GMHBA Stadium. Now, Davo, are you nervous that the Cats are going to lose 3 on the trot now?
1: No way. The Cats are going to come back. We're at Cadinia Park. They're going to absolutely smash it.
0: And winners are grinners. And winners, they always win.
1: Always.
0: They always grin.
1: Meow.
0: Meow, indeed. Well, we'll get Kingy in here and we'll see if we can get him meowing up next. You're on K-Rock.

0: there. Choosing Texas. It is 11 past 5. Tim and Davo here on K-Rock. Thanks to the Gordon Geelongs tape for over 135 years. And Davo Kingy from K-Rock Football is in here. Good afternoon,
1: hello,
0: Kingy.
1: Hello, team. How are we both?
2: Not up and about.
1: Ella Langley likes two types of music.
0: I'm worried, Kingy.
2: Yeah, go on.
1: Country and Western.
0: There we go. Now, Kingy.
1: It's an old line from the Blues Brothers. It's as old as time itself.
0: I get scared when
1: Scared. You get scared if Ben Casanilia was in here, Mike.
0: You'll note that we've never had him in here on live radio.
1: No,
0: Kingy.
1: That's, well, we let him loose on on K-Rock footy, which is concerning
2: and
1: sometimes.
2: It gets a little blue, I've heard.
1: Light blue. When he starts working navy blue, then we've got issues. Sometimes on the podcast, he works a little bit navy blue.
2: Bit of fun.
0: Luckily, you edit the podcast.
1: Got to edit the podcast within an inch of its life. You know, we're doing it out of a new studio. We've got our own little setup now. It's really funky.
0: Very la-di-da, and it's taking K-Rock football to the next level.
1: Trying to.
0: The Cats are at home. Friday night footy. Gold Coast are coming here for the Whiteout year two. They've officially called it the Whiteout this year. Last year it wasn't known as the Whiteout, but the Cats are running with the Whiteout.
1: Yes, they are, which borrowed, for want of a better term, from what they do in college sports.
0: It's huge in the US.
1: Well, the school that has made the Whiteout their own is Penn State in college football. The Nittany Lions, as their nickname is. And they have made that very much their own, and Geelong probably trying to do similar on the Australian sporting scene. I'm all for a bit of fun and stuff like that. I sometimes, when you try and generate stuff, can it be a little bit, not fake, but can
0: forced?
1: It...
0: Forced?
1: Yeah, forced is probably the word I'm looking for. I'm not sure. Maybe I'm old. Maybe I'm a bit, you know, cynical.
2: Do you like the... How do you feel about the goal songs? Are you against them as well?
1: No, the goal songs, dead set. And if they could turn the microphones down on the clowns that are on the ground with the microphones too, it would be great too.
0: My bad. I can't help it. I'm up and about, Kingy. But I love the Whiteout Guernsey. Last year they didn't do it. This year they're going to do it. And coming up against the Suns, who I think are going to be wearing their pink or partially pink jumper.
1: Yeah, I like that jumper of the Suns, actually. And they can play around a little bit because they're a newer club than

0: Well, they've already changed their logo, haven't they? Which, yeah, their red jumper's a bit of a... Yeah, that's...
1: I like the red jumper, and I think the all-white's going to look good. I know, Davo, you're a big fan of the all-white.
2: Yeah, I'm so excited. I'm excited for the game. I think it's going to be a really fun atmosphere. We've got the towel in here from Geelong.
1: And the Akosa towel,
2: Yeah, the Akosa towel, which will be waving up and down.
0: Are Akosa paying us to mention their name as well?
2: In the crowd. but no, I think it's going to be a lot of fun.
0: You're getting looked after by Akosa, aren't you?
2: Well, if only.
1: Please, Akosa, send it through.
2: Great people. but let's talk about the game itself. Yes. What can we expect tomorrow from the Geelong lineup?
0: Good game of football, hopefully. No Tom Stewart, but Lawson Humphreys will be back.
1: Tom Stewart allegedly getting his concussion literally in the final second. No,
0: nothing
1: of the game.
0: Alleged about it, he did.
1: So
0: you don't need to throw alleged. Yeah, it's not a crime.
1: You never know. But very unfortunate for Tom.
0: And considering he had a concussion from the preliminary final last year, we don't need to go over old ground, but he plays in the grand final. Not that he'll made up that big a margin, but it might have been a different story. Anyway, didn't need to bring that up for Geelong fans, did I? Apologies for that. So that's a blow. The other one will be whether Mitch Edwards plays. So he was managed last week, whether he comes back and De Koning goes back to play on Ben King, or do they back in Connor O'Sullivan on King and De Koning, who was very... Look,
1: he
0: that was one of the best games.
1: Great. Yeah. I think it was one of the more recent games where a ruckman over 200 centimetres got 20-plus contested possessions in a game. So he got that footy
0: And clearances.
1: Everywhere.
0: He was unbelievable. It may be the best game he's ever played for Geelong. And I did ask the question, James Kelly did the media conference today for the Cats. Chris Scott would normally do it. Chris went home unwell. So James Kelly, which kind of ironic when he's been talked about as maybe one of the next coaches of Essendon or Carlton, fronts up to the media. And I did ask about whether that posed more questions and answered the way Sam De Koning performed in the ruck last week. And he like it when they go, good question. And he said, yeah, it does. Yeah, was giving them something to think about in match committee this afternoon, and then they'll put a team out in an hour 65 50, minutes.
1: Yeah, what does it mean if the Cats lose three on the trot?
0: That's something that hasn't happened for a couple of years. They've never lost to Gold Coast here, by the way, at GMHBA Stadium in 15 years of trying by the Suns. What does it mean? It means top four becomes very, very tenuous for Geelong, especially when they've got to go to Perth next week to play the Dockers, who have won how many straight?
1: 12? 12 games straight. Yeah. And the last time they lost was against the
0: Geelong. In round one, completely different scenarios. So I would be, Davo, I'd be a bit nervous if Geelong lose tomorrow night.
2: Yeah, I'm not feeling good about that. I want to hear more confidence in this, Kingy.
0: No, they'll be all right tomorrow night.
1: They'll get it done.
0: They'll get it done tomorrow night. But
2: they need the confidence heading into, obviously, the Perth game. Yep, so we want to see this win.
0: Around, hopefully get Stewart back next week. So, yeah, it's going to be a... it might be easy tomorrow night. Suns are a good side, and you got to remember back in opening round what the Suns did to the Cats. Opened them up like a sardine.
1: Almost 10 goals in the end, I think.
0: Yeah, so. And it was only because Geelong, I think, outscored them in the last quarter when the game was done that actually made the margin. That margin might have got out into the 70s.
1: Okay.
0: It's so rare that Geelong that happens.
1: Well, Kingy, K-Rock Footy taking over your radio tomorrow from 6 o'clock.
0: Two massive guests. The president, Grant McCabe, is joining us. Joel Selwood is joining us for On This Day. Now, usually we don't give up our On This Day guest, but when it is the great number 14, and in the week that obviously Gary Ablett Jr. goes into the Australian Football Hall of Fame, but also not long after we've been told that Joel will go into the Cats Hall of Fame with Bomber Thompson and that Gary Ablett Jr. will be elevated to legend status. The timing... immaculate.
1: Well, we are so excited. 6 o'clock tomorrow. Kingy, thank you very much.
0: Good to see you guys.
1: It is Tim and Davo driving you home. You're on K-Rock 955.

0: G Flip there, Bet on Fire. It is 5:21. We're Tim and Davo here to drive you home, and you're on K-Rock this lovely Friday Eve.
1: Speaking of Bet on Fire, we're talking about the bedroom right now and ways people set the mood. Now, a study has come out where people have gone through certain music playlists, intimate music playlists. How would I put that?
0: Yeah. Like romantic playlists that you would put on when you're having those moments,
1: yeah.
0: When you're having adult time.
1: Yeah, so they've basically gone through a bunch of different artists, a bunch of different playlists, and worked out the top 10 artists that people are listening to while they're getting busy.
0: Where do you stand on, like, putting music on or off? Like, are you a music on?
1: Look, I'm going to have to go through the archives here. We're really looking back in the very far past. Look, I don't mind a bit of music. You?
0: Okay. I would say it's, like, without going into too much, less likely.
1: Yeah.
0: But we've got this new song that we're really into.
2: Devo Vapes. Devo Vapes.
0: Nice. So you are in the bedroom.
1: I was going to say, it's nice to be part of it. Thank you so much. But no, I'm going to go through the top 10 artists with you right now. So coming in at number 10, it's a bit of Doja Cat.
3: Yeah.
0: She's got some sexy songs, I guess.
1: I suppose. Number 9, this is a little bit of an interesting one, and I cannot imagine one person with this but Taylor Swift.
0: I mean, she sells albums worldwide. I did not think that that would have been in that list, but good
1: number
0: on her.
1: Number 9, that one. Coming in at number 8, a bit of Rihanna.
0: Why'd you pick this song to play?
1: It's funny. I want you to
0: stay. Oh, now I get it. Sorry, Damo.
1: Yeah, it goes like my back tattoo that says, please stay.
0: Wow, really romantic there.
1: Number 7, less of a surprise, with Tyler, the Creator.
0: Yeah, I was a bit worried about what's up.
1: Yeah, bit of fun. Sugar on my tongue. Number 6 was Kendrick Lamar.
0: Yeah, we don't have any Kendrick, but yeah, that's some fast-paced action there.
1: Yeah. coming in at number 5 was another surprise, I must say. A bit of Lana Del Rey. It's
0: you, it's that's like... No, not for me. But I'm like, there'd be people out there that'll be like, oh, it's so beautiful. Like, it's so raw.
1: Oh, it's... Yeah.
0: Yeah.
1: Number 4, Drake.
0: I'm not going to play Drake.
1: Okay.
0: Hotline Bling.
1: Number 3 was interesting. It was the Deftones.
0: There's a song of theirs called Rosemary. Say less.
1: Yep.
0: You're welcome.
1: I don't mind that one. Yep. Number 2, look, we're not going to play him. Kanye West. Yep. Come on. Stop Smart. Playing him in the bedroom.
0: Stop.
1: And number 1, this has been holding strong for a few years now. It's The Weeknd.
0: Yeah, I had a feeling. I mean, he's very
1: Should
0: sexy.
1: Hear my editing here.
0: I'm not going to even risk it.
1: It's not great editing. Just got rid of the swears.
0: Well, as a radio station, I'm glad we did that. Yeah, that makes sense. The Weeknd. Taylor Swift being in the top 10 is crazy to me.
1: Yeah,
0: I don't imagine chucking on some folklore to, you know.
1: You Belong With Me, it's not it. What's the other one? All Too Well, the 12-minute version. You'd never get through
0: That's too many minutes.

0: Gracie Abrams there. Hit the wall. It's 5:28. Tim and Davo here to drive you home on K-Rock. That song's borderline beautiful. I hadn't listened to the words properly because we've only just started playing it, but like, it's whoa.
1: The performance you gave for me during that was incredible. And ladies and gentlemen, if you don't know this about Tim, he has a gorgeous, gorgeous singing voice. Honestly, it's like an angel.
0: Yep. I think people at the karaoke bar we were at a few weeks ago would probably disagree with that, Davo. But tomorrow night, I know we just spoke to Kingy, but not only are K-Rock footy going to be at GMHBA Stadium, but the street team and our live sites are up and running from 5:40. The DJ will be there through Gate 5 just off Moorabool Street celebrating the whiteout. You can win $400 to spend at Harvey Norman, Corio, Warm Ponds or South Geelong.
1: I love our live sites. It sets the scene. It gets people up and about raring to go for the Cats to hopefully take the win.
0: Yep, absolutely. Setting the tone. We're going to move on. We got 60 Second Celebrity. We're playing it up next on K-Rock.
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3: A busy run on the roads heading outbound on Barwon Heads Road just after Tannery Road through Charlemont heading outbound. Otherwise, having a look through Grovedale, it's heavy on Torquay Road southbound after Church Street. As for your run home from Melbourne, we're slowing on the Westgate Freeway from Millers Road and the Princess Freeway is banked up from the Westgate through to the Point Cook Bend. After that, you do have a smooth run to get you back home. 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More traffic for the drive home. 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
2: Let's have a look at another old favourite. 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

0: Beautiful. Oh, sorry. Enrique Anglés, how say about the scare Jim and Dave are here to drive you home. That is one of our tracks returns again. Thanks to Harvey Norman Karai, Warm Ponds and South Geelong. The Harvey Lean clearance is on now. Sorry, I was giving it my all and everything else. Why are you laughing? Like, that's just, this is what music's meant to do to people.
1: No, we loved it. We danced, we sang, we had a great time. Then we've come on air and you literally are out of breath from Enrique Iglesias.
0: I'm the least fit I've ever been in my life. Anyway, more tracks return back tomorrow after 8 a.m.
2: OMG. It's a 60-second celebrity.
1: Yeah, it's that time of the week where we play 60-second celebrity, where the one of us gets 60 seconds to guess a celebrity asking only yes or no questions.
0: Yep, we have three guesses we're allowed to do. 9 out of 10 people on the street would have to recognise this celebrity's name to keep it fair. They've probably been in the news, but it's not like an earth shaker, you know? Like, oh my God, everyone's talking about this person this week. Otherwise, it'd be too easy. Everyone knows, but whoever's playing the game. So I'm playing this week,
1: you
0: Davo.
1: You are, so take those headphones off. They are off. He's got his ears blocked today. Our celebrity is George Clooney. We're good. Giving him the thumbs up. He's back.
0: Hello. Did you say it?
1: Yeah, I did.
0: Okay, great. The last few weeks, I've really locked in on this game and it's been going well. And I can't say that for a lot in my life. So I really look forward to this every single week. Difficulty rating from you, do you think?
1: Not difficult.
0: Yeah, but that's, you say that every week to make it.
1: Yeah, because I know it.
0: Okay. Am I a female?
1: No.
0: Am I American?
1: Yes.
0: Am I known for movies?
1: Yes.
0: Am I Timothy Chalamet?
1: No.
0: Should have asked more questions. Am I above the age of 30?
1: Yes.
0: Am I above the age of 40?
1: Yes.
0: Do I sing as well?
1: Nah.
0: Am I above the age of 50?
1: Yeah.
0: Above the age of 60?
1: Yep.
0: What?
1: People get that old.
0: 70?
1: Nah.
0: Okay. Oh, well, that narrows it down. Am I Kevin Bacon?
1: No.
0: Oh, no, I've gone through two of my things. 30 seconds left. Am I in an animated film at the moment?
1: Oh, he has been in them.
0: Okay. All right. Shivers. All right. He's been in them. He's been in them. He's 60. He's been in them.
1: More questions.
0: American. Am I like a, would you say a big Hollywood name?
1: Yeah, yeah.
0: Huh. Am I George Clooney?
1: Oh, my God, yes. Well done. Genuinely, wow.
0: Pulled it out of nowhere. Yeah. What? I was going to say Brad Pitt and I bailed at the last second. I have no idea why I'm George Clooney.
1: Well, look, he's been talking about the Bond movies coming up and giving his theories out who he thinks could be the next James Bond.
0: Is it him? Is he like, it me? They need an older James Bond.
1: Nah, nah. I'm not too sure who he said. I just saw the headline.
0: Okay. Well, wowee. Another impossible tin ass from Tim. A Tim ass.
1: Well done.
0: There we go. It's back next week. You're on K-Rock.

0: Tame Impala there, Dracula. It is 5:44. We're Tim and Davo here on Carrick. Thanks to the Gordon, Geelong's TAFE for over 135 years. Let's have a look at some of the biggest trending stories of the day.
1: 2025 Amarok Style V6 for $70,990 at Rex Garel Volkswagen. 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
2: I love reality TV.
3: I want to have a chat about our girl, Kesha.
0: All right, we do love some Kesha.
4: DJ, turn it up. It's about damn time to live it up. I'm so sick of you.
3: She's an absolute cracker. I mean, we love a bit of Kesha from back in the day, the early 2010s. It was her domain and we were just living in it.
0: That glitter really took over our lives. And like Kesha was opening up for like Lady Gaga's, your Pussycat Dolls, and just leaving glitter all over the stage. And then just being like, what the hell was that, man?
3: I mean, she recently did an Aussie tour as well. I had a bunch of friends that went and saw Kesha and loved it sick. I mean, she's got so many hits and she is out with a brand new single now. It's a bit of a sign of the times, I would say. It's with a new boy band called Boy Throb, and these guys are
0: they're not real, I know,
3: but they're releasing music, Tim, so that sounds real.
0: They're a TikTok thing.
3: I know, but they have released a song with Kesha, and as I said, it is a sign of the times. She's no longer telling the DJ to turn it up. This is what she's doing.
5: I used to want the DJ to turn it up, but I've lived, I've learned, and I met Boy Throb.

0: love is way too loud. DJ, turn it down.
1: Okay. All right.
2: I really feel like this could be the millennial soundtrack. I mean, we all are in our 30s now. We're not telling the DJ to turn it up. We're telling them to turn it down.
1: It's just, like, to me, it just screams like Auntie Donna got Kesha on a song.
2: Yeah.
1: Like, it's not real. Like, that unfortunately is a banger, though.
2: It is, though. That's the problem. Like, it is a proper single.
1: And you can't be saying, yeah, I make serious music. Oh, who do you collaborate with? Oh, Boy Throb. You know? Like... That's good for her, though.
2: It is good for her, but it's also, like I said, good for the millennials. Mate, you're telling me, Tim,
1: I had
2: yourself...
1: an earring from the karaoke bar a few weeks ago. That's how loud it was.
2: Yeah,
1: but I was the loud. That's the problem.
2: But, I mean, you're going to listen... Like, DJ Turn It Down is right up your alley, and you can't say it's not.
1: Well, no, it's not DJ Turn It Down. It's like, DJ, go to bed. Like, why are you DJing at 5 in the morning?
2: Well,
1: like, 2 o'clock, club should shut. That's my thing.
2: Yep.
1: Not volume, but I understand where Kesha's coming
2: from. That's literally where the lines start here in Geelong at 2 a.m. I'll tell you what.
1: If I'm there, it's because I've broken my leg and no one picked me up off the side of the road. If you want to see that story and everything else that is trending, head to our website, krock.com.au. 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

0: and Missy Elliott hitting that 1-2 step. It is Tim and Dave. What a way to sign off the show. Man, you've been getting that 3-4 step in there, Dave.
1: I know. I'm quite the mover, and it's Sierra, isn't it?
0: Sierra.
1: Sierra.
0: Sierra.
1: All right. Potato, potato, I guess.
0: Yeah, okay, well, it's all thanks to the Gordon Geelong State for over 135 years, and we're going to end. Okay, what a show it's been. You predicted a weird energy, and I think that really followed through. But then again, maybe you built that energy by saying there's a weird vibe on the show this afternoon.
1: No, I would have thought so. I think it was weird when someone went to call us rat bags instead of called us a bag of rats. A bit of fun. And look, it has been a really fun show, but that doesn't mean it's going to stop because tomorrow is Friday, my friend.
0: I'm worried.
1: And it's going to be a great day.
0: It's going to be a great day, therefore. And I think you couldn't have said it better, my friend. We are going to start chatting about the World Cup because the World Cup kicks off tomorrow and on Saturday as well. Australia's playing on Sunday again. It's going to be shown at Johnston Park here in Geelong for Socceroos fans or just Australian fans. So we're so excited. We'll get into that. The drafts is going to be on as well. You're very excited about that, Devo. I know as well.
1: Oh, you know it.
0: Okay.
1: Mamma mia.
0: Mamma mia.
1: All right. Come on, you.
0: See
1: Let's get out of
0: Take
1: here.
0: Take it easy.
1: Catch ya.
2: 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We're not here to put you under the microscope. 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
13: K-Rock traffic.
1: Heavy congestion on Latrobe Terrace, just southbound of Ryrie Street. Otherwise, having a look through Geelong West, we are busy on the Hamilton Highway eastbound after Shannon Ave. As for your run out of Melbourne, Williamstown Road is banked up on the Westgate Freeway. After that, we do have a slow run on the Princes Freeway from the Westgate through to the Point Cook Bend. 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
16: Partly cloudy this evening and again tomorrow with a top of 20, broadcasting on Wadawurrung country. Hey, it's Ava here in the newsroom. Local MPs have called out the Ditch the Witch campaign, saying the language used towards female politicians isn't okay. Member for Lara Ella George says political debate should be respectful.
17: I regularly experience sexist and misogynistic language used about me in my role as a local MP. And this sort of language shouldn't be fair game against any woman at work, whether they work in politics or in leadership roles or any other workplace.
16: Residents across Belmont and Highton are being given the heads up about an AusAlert test next week. The alert will go out on Thursday in a trial of the federal government's new emergency warning system. The Prime Minister says he's deeply concerned about the escalating conflict between the US and Iran. Donald Trump says the military action will continue unless Tehran signs on to a peace deal. Anthony Albanese is urging for a de-escalation.
18: Because of the human impact that it will have on people in the Middle East, but also the global impact it's having on global inflation and on our economy here, like every economy in the world is being impacted.
16: Concerns a nasty bout of RSV sweeping across Victoria, with more than 7,000 cases already reported, with winter just underway. Locally, there have been over 360 reported cases of RSV so far this year across Geelong and the Surf Coast. New data shows an increase in the number of Australians struggling to pay their phone and internet bills. Financial hardship problems rose by more than 25% last quarter. And Lara's APCO servo could be set for a major redevelopment in line with its Mount Deneed store. The company looking at a $3.5 million upgrade to the servo, adding a grocery store and drive-through coffee shop. It would see the current store demolished and completely rebuilt.
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16: Asked whether speculation around James Hird makes applying for the Essendon coaching job different, Geelong assistant James Kelly says it makes an impact, but you always have to be up for the fight.
10: If they decide that James is just going to be part of the process and then they want another James to be a part of the process, then you just make the decision then and can't be worried about competing. If you're going to go into process, then you're there to compete. You know, there's 18 of these jobs in the country. They're not just going to hand you one.
16: A former Cat is set to make his AFL debut this week. Marcus Herbert was selected by the Eagles in the mid-season draft, departing Geelong's VFL program. West Coast hosts North Melbourne on Saturday arvo. Mo Touré has been a surprise absentee from Socceroos training ahead of Sunday's World Cup clash with Turkey. The Australian camp isn't clarifying why the first-choice striker missed the session, but expect him to train tomorrow. And the New York Knicks have completed the greatest comeback in NBA Finals history. Trailing the Spurs by as much as 29 points in Game 4, they won by one, the winning goal scored with just a second left on the clock. The Knicks lead the series 3-1.
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5: K-Rock weather.
16: Partly cloudy tomorrow, heading for a top of 20. Rain on the forecast on Saturday with a top of 17. Right now in Moolap, it's 11 degrees. 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
1: Let's do it.

0: just beautiful.
1: Amazing every time.
0: It's the whole thing's a work of art. I mean, art. But that just starts it off. It's beautiful from Chris. Thank you so much. If you've never heard this game before, we do play it usually a bit later on a Thursday morning.
1: Mm-hmm.
0: Essentially, I will take pieces of audio. Could be something from the news this week. Could be something from the world of music or movies or TV shows. And I will substitute a word in that piece of audio for some flatulence.
1: Yeah. It's an easy game.
0: Yeah.
1: It's a fun game. It's a best out of three arrangement for me.
0: Yeah.
1: I will be the player and you will be the playee.
0: You say it's an easy game, but you don't always get all three right, which we do call the clean wipe.
1: I hate that so much.
0: Sometimes you have to go for a second pass.
1: Oh, my God. Anyway, let's start with word beneath my wind question.

0: option number one.
1: What word are we missing here?
2: So, I've restocked your provisions and supplies. I've kept your phone, of course, but I threw in a few extras to level the playing field. You got the right shoes on? It'll be fine. So look, it's very simple. You've got until the very end of this song to get as far away from me as you can, okay? Okay? What's the matter? I thought you liked...
0: Okay. I was waiting.
1: Wait,
0: I was like, is he going to do the bird call? What's he going to do? It is Danger.
1: Oh, is it now? Let's find out.
2: What's the matter? I thought you liked Danger.
0: Hey, sorry, I'm
1: well
0: Danger.
1: Mate, you got it.
0: Thank you. You haven't even seen that movie yet. Come on.
1: No, that was good that you knew that one, though. Mm. That was good. I'm impressed. Okay, question number two for Word Beneath My Wind this week. Tell me, what word are we missing here?

0: You know what it's going to be?
1: I don't know. I've got a thought. Because you've used one fart to cover three different iterations of the same word. So I would say...
0: It's all the same word, isn't it?
1: It's all the same word, but it's used three times.
0: I haven't gone 333. Well, I didn't want to put nine farts in there because that is...
1: that would be ridiculous.
0: Fresh jocks material. That's
1: the word is olé. Thank you.
0: Okay, two from three.
1: Yeah.
0: Will you get the clean wipe the crown of fart game? I don't know, kingdom.
1: Word beneath my word.
0: Yeah, for this week we'll find out. Question number three, what word are we missing here?

0: It's criminal.
1: Oh, let's find that. Totally worth it.
0: Oh,
1: totally worth it. Definitely cheated. There was two songs in there this week, but you, my friend, received the clean wipe.
0: Thank
1: well done.
0: Thank you so much. I feel so proud.
1: Oh.
0: This is a glorious day to be me.
1: That is this week's edition of Word Beneath My Wing. We'll play again next Thursday.

0: get enough this morning? We've got you sorted with Tom and Lockie up late on K-Rock 955. 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
1: So a couple of weeks ago, I was chatting about the fact that I had a blowout of my thongs.
2: Yes.
1: When I was on a walk with Wombi.
2: Yeah.
1: And then I kept one thong on instead of, because that thong was fine,
2: yeah,
1: and just kind of hobbled back to the car with a broken thong.
2: Crazy decision.
1: Yeah, and we discussed that in depth because
2: you've made some wild life decisions over your time, but that was right up there with the worst of them.
1: It's weird that some people like fought me so hard on this, including you, that they're like, no, why would you keep one thong on? Just take both of them off. And I'm like, but then I've got two bare feet instead of one bare foot. Like, it makes no sense.
2: From memory, you had one person call and back you, and everybody else was very anti the one thong arrangement.
1: See, well, you've got me there because I don't remember things, so I can't fight you on that one. But I have to say thank you so much to Chris, who reached out to me and said, Loggie, I've heard about your blowout.
2: Yeah.
1: And I'm going to help you out. And I was like, no, Chris, don't. You know, it's beautiful. It's just the thought that counts. And he's like, no. I'm going to help you out, right? Yeah. And so what I've received
2: is a little present. Me there's thongs in there.
1: There's a little present with some
2: tell
1: thongs.
2: Tell me there's thongs in that bag.
1: With something inside that I was led to believe were thongs.
2: Yeah.
1: But what are actually the most putrid pair of socks I have ever seen in my life.
2: Oh, no.
1: So I'm sorry, Chris. I don't want to look a gift horse in the mouth, but these socks are from Temu. Right, clearly.
2: Yeah.
1: And it's a foot. It's a picture of a foot wearing thongs.
2: Wearing thongs, but it's socks.
1: But it's socks.
2: And doesn't even make any sense.
1: I have to say,
2: a blowout.
1: I'm touched.
2: Yeah.
1: I'm very touched. But I feel weird because there's feet on it.
2: Why are the toenails black?
1: Well, I mean, he's chosen my style, to be fair. Like, he's chosen my style. But I've had some pretty ugly socks over the journey. I've had coloured socks. I've had toe socks. I've had socks with slogans on them.
2: Yeah.
1: Funny socks. All terrible. All absolutely terrible. Now I wear exclusively white socks, black socks, red socks, or socks with stripes of the three above. That's it. Thank you so much, Chris.
2: They're disgusting.
1: They are. They're not even good enough for the op shop. But I will. I'll pin them on my work desk. Maybe.
2: They're appalling.
1: but I appreciate you regardless.
2: Anybody else got anything they want to send to Loggie? She will accept any sort of gifts.
1: Great.
2: Especially foot related. Tom and Loggie. Up late. 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

0: 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We've got you sorted with Tom and Lottie up late on K-Rock 955. 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
2: G'day there. Still seeing eastbound delays in Newcombe on Port Arlington Road approaching Wilson's Road due to works. Also slow in Geelong West on Shannon Avenue southbound approaching Aberdeen Street. Then Shannon Avenue slow again southbound approaching the Barrable Road roundabouts. For your journey home from Melbourne, the Westgate Freeway a little slow Geelong bound over the Westgate Bridge. Then slow again onto the Princes Freeway through the Point Cook Bend. You can report non-urgent crimes or events through Victoria Police's online reporting service anytime. 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More traffic for the drive home. 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
0: The cats are back at home after a few weeks on the road, with the Suns popping down for a visit on a very special night. It's the 2026 Whiteout. Safe to say Gold Coast will get a frosty reception on Friday night footy.
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1: Supergirl movie comes out at the end of the month, 26th, so it's a couple of weeks away.
2: Right.
1: And it stars Millie Alcock from House of Dragon.
2: The spin-off of Game of Thrones.
1: So anyway, she's Supergirl in this one. Supergirl, Woman of Tomorrow. It's also got Jason Momoa in it.
2: Uh-huh.
1: As Lobo, which is great casting. But essentially, it's a bit of a different take on the Superman, Supergirl universe.
2: Yeah.
1: Where Superman sort of grew up and his, like, parents are, like, super rich and popular and, like, in Krypton, where he's from.
2: Oh, okay, yeah.
1: Right, and there, but she's.
2: I love
1: more
2: how you
1: say
2: Krypton, Krypton,
1: Krypton.
2: Yeah, Krypton.
1: And Krypton, from the suburb of Krypton.
2: Yeah, hi, we're from the planet Krypton.
1: Krypton. Yeah, okay. Well, I'm more of a Marvel guy, so I'm just winging it.
2: No, that's all right. I just
1: pop my cape and my jocks on the outside, and I'm having a go. All right, much like Superman, and I imagine.
2: Yeah,
1: Supergirl.
2: I know you never pick me up on words I've said wrong, so just
1: be supportive for once.
2: Oh, God.
1: Anyway, so she's a bit of a, apparently she's a bit of a party girl.
2: Right. Yeah. On Krypton? Or?
1: But before she gets to Earth.
2: Okay.
1: And she doesn't, yeah. So anyway, so there's one question that people are asking about the movie before it's even come out. I mean, obviously little trailers and that kind of thing. So we've seen little bits of it.
2: Yeah.
1: And the poster, you've seen the actual poster. And the thing is, with the poster, Supergirl has earrings. She's got her ears pierced.
2: Okay, yeah.
1: And everyone's like, hang on. She's bulletproof.
2: Yeah.
1: How are you going to pierce her ears?
2: Yes. Oh, my God.
1: Doesn't that...
2: 100%. Yeah. Unless she's like a Macedonian baby and she got them pierced when she was a baby on Krypton.
1: Yeah, Krypton. I think it's pronounced Krypton.
2: Krypton.
1: Yeah.
2: Before she came to Earth.
1: Yeah. Well.
2: I'm not sure whether they had, you know, bullet-enforced steel. I'm not sure.
1: No, I mean, you had to go. James Gunn's the director, and he's actually answered the question.
2: Okay.
1: So I don't know if I'm buying it, but he says that she goes to a planet with a red sun because apparently all their powers kick in when they're on a planet with a yellow sun.
2: Oh, so she went there specifically to get her ears done.
1: Well, he said she was raised on a chunk of Krypton.
2: Krypton.
1: So didn't even experience superpowers until her teens. So there's a window.
2: Oh, okay. Yes, she's Macedonian.
1: She could have got her ears
2: she
1: pierced.
2: She got her baby ears pierced.
1: And apparently that's the only way her and Superman can get drunk as well. There's a line in the Superman movie where it's established that she likes to go and party on other planets with red suns. Because of our metabolism, we can't get drunk on a planet with a yellow sun.
2: Right, okay, so they're off to the red sun.
1: Red sun.
2: Rave.
1: To party up. It's like going to Bali.
2: Yeah, exactly, full moon party.
1: Potato head, yeah. Get your ears pierced while you're there, why not? Cheeky little tattoo.
2: Get a tat.
1: Yeah,
2: yes.
1: No regrets.
2: Can't do this on Krypton.
1: It's pronounced Krypton. Krypton.
0: Tom and Loggy up late. Catch the guys from 6 a.m.

0: Didn't get enough this morning? We've got you sorted with Tom and Lockie up late on K-Rock 955. 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
1: Bit embarrassed. I've had a dream last night about a celebrity by the name of Dom Dolla. I know all your tricks and do lick the lips cause you know I'm gonna care. I'm gonna care. So he's got a tour coming out. Obviously, he's doing one night only in Melbourne, the grand final Eve.
2: Yes.
1: And I must have been thinking about that because we as a group, my mates, Chris from work was in it, that we all caught a bus and went to go to the movies with him because he was showcasing a movie about this upcoming gig.
2: Yeah.
1: And then we all had to leave early because there were problems, and then the bus is like, we've got to go. And we were like, sorry, Dom, we've got to go. And he's like, nah, but you guys, can't you all stay? Just get an Uber back. And we're like, well, we can't afford that. So we all had to leave. And then the cinema was empty and it was, and he was so upset. And I woke up, I'm like, I'm sorry, Dom Dolla. Sorry. But it's so weird when a celebrity enters your dreams.
2: Yeah.
1: So has this happened to you on 52232955?
2: Lockie's on the line. Morning, Lockie.
3: Morning.
2: Which celeb visited you in your dream?
3: It was Mr. Beast.
2: Ooh,
1: Mr. Beast, YouTube sensation. What did Mr. Beast do?
3: He gave me $10,000.
1: Oh, you would have been Devo when you woke up.
3: Yep.
2: Yeah. No, he does that, doesn't he?
1: He does.
2: Like Lamborghinis.
1: Oh,
2: and
1: that's
2: stuff.
1: Unfortunate, Lockie. That's okay.
2: Casey in Motawari, good morning. Which celeb visited you in your dream? How did it happen?
4: I had Michael Jackson visit me in my dream.
2: Oh.
1: Yeah. What did he do, Casey?
4: This was back when I was young, so this is like really stuck with me forever, this dream.
1: Yeah.
4: Back when he died, they had that really elaborate funeral. I don't know if you remember it, but it was televised.
2: Yep.
4: And I've watched that, and that night I'd gone to bed, had a dream. Michael Jackson told me he would teach me how to moonwalk. and my mum actually found me out the back on our tiled area moonwalking in my sleep.
1: No. Stop it!
4: Trying to anyway. Yeah.
1: Oh, that is amazing, Casey. And
4: yeah, I have never moonwalked since.
1: It's all in your dream.
2: Yeah.
1: Only dream you can. Yeah,
2: only dream. Do you sleep in socks?
4: No, so it would have been very grippy.
2: Impressive. Oh, very impressive.
1: That's amazing, Casey.
2: Barefoot moonwalk.
1: Oh, thank you so much.
2: Gary in Curlewis. Mate, who was your celeb that visited you in a dream?
5: Yeah, Gloria Gaynor, the singer.
1: Did you say Gloria Gaynor?
2: Gloria Gaynor.
5: Hang on, Gary, get out of the wind, mate.
2: You're out on the golf course in Curlewis, are you? What's...
5: She was at the foot of my bed and she was singing, I Will Survive.
2: Yeah.
1: Oh.
5: And I woke up, at first I was afraid, but then I was petrified.
1: Classic Gaz.
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7: 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The index finger.
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7: stop. I know, but you say that, but it's the encouraging like head and nod with it. Whereas I think this is also part of your come hither. When you're winking and licking your lips at the same time, the man doesn't know to cross the road.
6: Well, he did ask.
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6: But
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0: is home to some of the best local footy in the country, and we've got the best local coverage to get you into the action. It's the original Ballerine rivalry, the Battle of the Bridge. On Saturday at Howard Harbour Oval, Barwon Heads and Ocean Grove will go toe-to-toe for the 117th time in the BFNL. Can the Seagulls continue their impressive start to 2026?
1: Flying. Oh, big fly! Luke Davis gets high and takes a Hamlin hanger. Wonderful grab.
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1: It's that time of year. 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
2: Andrew, $60 to spend at Smashville, it's all yours. 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
1: 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Like
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2: Frog, because I'm very, for some reason, I am protective of you.
1: Yep. 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
2: I went to one of your many establishments, The Five, over the weekend, which was fantastic. And a gorgeous girl named Frankie served me. But she did tell me that you talk about Tim and I all the time, apparently. 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
2: She said, Ed talks about you guys all the time. 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We've heard that from three different people.
1: 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So,
2: do you like us, Ed?
3: It's all right.
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0: trying to create a more exciting way to let a pedestrian know, no, no, no, you can go. You can point, you can gesture with your hand, you can wave them through.
1: Mm-hmm.
0: But I didn't know I was going to do this, but I was turning onto Moorabool Street last week and I come hither to man.
1: Come hither. The index finger.
0: Yep.
1: You go. Get over here.
0: No,
1: sorry.
0: You cross the road. Yeah. Come on. Come on. Hand up is the universal gesture for stop.
1: I know, but no, you say that, but it's the encouraging, like, head and nod with it. Whereas I think this is also part of your come hither. When you're winking and licking your lips at the same time, the man doesn't know to cross the road.
0: Well, he did ask.
1: He got in your passenger seat. But...
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0: The Cats are back at home after a few weeks on the road, with the Suns popping down for a visit on a very special night. It's the 2026 Whiteout. Safe to say Gold Coast will get a frosty reception on Friday night footy.
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1: Jimmy James, he called me and he's like, hey, I forgot my lunch today and I'm unable to leave. 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

0: Geelong and the Ballarine is home to some of the best local footy in the country. And we've got the best local coverage to get you into the action. It's the original Ballarine rivalry, the Battle of the Bridge. On Saturday at Howard Harbour Oval, Barwon Heads and Ocean Grove will go toe-to-toe for the 117th time in the BFNL. Can the Seagulls continue their impressive start to 2026?
1: Flying. Oh, big fly! Luke Davis gets high and takes a Hamlin hanger. Wonderful grab.
0: Or will the Grubbers cause an upset?
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2: Andrew, $60 to spend at Smashville, it's all yours. 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
1: 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Like
2: I think I'm the
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2: Frog, because I'm very, for some reason, I am protective of you.
1: Yep. And the tarantula is a bit prickly.
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2: I went to one of your many establishments, The Five, over the weekend, which was fantastic. And a gorgeous girl named Frankie served me. 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No, and you really love coming in here on a
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2: 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We've heard that from three different people.
1: We've heard that from your wife, Emily. We've heard that from your team manager of your son's under nines football team. So,
2: do you like us, Ed?
3: It's all right.
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0: It's that time of year. It's getting colder. The sun's setting a little earlier. And you're digging through shoeboxes looking for random receipts. 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It's tax time. 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And we're not talking about questionable deductions. Thanks to Harvey Norman, we're bringing back all the hits you've been missing with K-Rock's Tax Return. 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We're not here to put you under the microscope. We'll be rocking your world with tracks you haven't heard in forever. It's like that risky refund you've been waiting for. Except we aren't here to audit you, which is nice of us. K-Rock's Tracks Return. 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

0: trying to create a more exciting way to let a pedestrian know, no, you can go. You can point, you can gesture with your hand, you can wave them through. Mm-hmm. But I didn't know I was going to do this, but I was turning onto Moorabool Street last week and I come hither to man.
1: Come hither. The index finger.
0: Yep.
1: You go. Get over here.
0: No,
1: sorry.
0: You cross the road. Yeah. Come on. Hand up is the universal gesture.
1: Stop. I know, but no, you say that, but it's the encouraging, like, head and nod with it. Whereas I think this is also part of your come hither. When you're winking and licking your lips at the same time, the man doesn't know to cross the road.
0: Well, he did ask.
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0: 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Safe to say Gold Coast will get a frosty reception on Friday night footy.
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0: 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We're your home of the biggest concerts. Ed Sheeran, Harry Styles, Foo Fighters, Guns N' Roses, Noah Kahan, Zara Larsson, Jason Derulo, and more.
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2: 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Like he's flicking loud. 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

0: home to some of the best local footy in the country, and we've got the best local coverage to get you into the action. It's the original Ballerine rivalry, the Battle of the Bridge. On Saturday at Howard Harbour Oval, Barwon Heads and Ocean Grove will go toe-to-toe for the 117th time in the BFNL. Can the Seagulls continue their impressive start to 2026?
1: Flying. Oh, big fly! Luke Davis gets high and takes a Hamlin hanger. Wonderful grab.
0: Or will the Grubbers cause an upset?
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That's when I knew that your heart was starring. 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

0: It's that time of year. It's getting colder. The sun's setting a little earlier. And you're digging through shoeboxes looking for random receipts. That's right. It's tax time. At K-Rock, we're getting ready for some big returns ourselves. And we're not talking about questionable deductions. Thanks to Harvey Norman, we're bringing back all the hits you've been missing with K-Rock's Tracks Return. 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We're not here to put you under the microscope. We'll be rocking your world with tracks you haven't heard in forever. It's like that risky refund you've been waiting for. Except we aren't here to audit you, which is nice of us. 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
3: Hey there, it's Nicole taking a look at what's coming up in the news this morning. Donald Trump has backed away from new threats to attack Iran very hard, claiming a deal could be signed in hours. Defence Minister Richard Marles has been stood up. He was to meet with his British counterpart in London overnight, but John Healey has resigned. 15 imitation firearms, Victoria Police uniforms and equipment have allegedly been found at a property near Bendigo. Fingerprinting and DNA testing in car thefts is being scaled back in a police resourcing squeeze, and police are called for assistance in finding 17-year-old Madison, who was last seen in Lara last week. In sport, Adelaide has moved to fifth on the ladder with a 57-point win over the Western Bulldogs, and the World Cup is officially underway with Mexico taking on South Africa this morning. The Socceroos in action on Sunday. Partly cloudy, a top of 20 today, and we'll have more news at 6.
1: It's Charlemagne. Say it right.

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1: G'day guys, it's Dom from Savage Honey here. 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This is the opening track called Free Your Mind. It showcases the heavier side of Savage Honey. It tells a story about a vagabond who's fallen in love, has to deal with the issues of jealousy and so forth. We hope you really enjoy the song. Go stream the album for us. And of course, enjoy listening to this first track on K-Rock 955. Let's go.

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12: Already some early rises in the CBD on Latrobe Terrace. It's a similar situation for the Princes Highway through Corio and Norlane, but nothing that is going to affect your journey too much. The run into Melbourne along the Geelong Ring Road and the Princes Freeway is sensational. No delays at the Maltby Bypass or the Point Cook Bend. Ryrie Street to Port Melbourne's only going to take you 59 minutes. That is the stuff of dreams. 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
14: Broadcasting on Waterrun Country, hey, it's AJ with your latest K-Rock news. A staff member of Barwon Health has added to calls for an increase in security at facilities in the CBD. News Corp reporting the staff member had reported violence at the St Mary's facility was now a weekly occurrence. In the report, the person claimed staff were concerned of speaking out due to the culture of the organisation. The athletics community is rallying around the loved ones of a store gift runner who's died on an overseas holiday. 25-year-old Gemma Stapleton placed third in the gift last year and reached the semi-finals earlier this year. International students who drop out of their course would be forced to return home under a One Nation policy. Leader Pauline Hanson claims some are exploiting visa loopholes as course hopping. Police have seized 15 imitation firearms from a property near Bendigo. Victoria Police uniforms and handcuffs also allegedly found during a search of a home at Huntley. A 27-year-old man has been charged and bailed to face court in October. Donald Trump has backed away from new threats to attack Iran very hard. The US president had earlier warned Iran that he wasn't done with them yet.
8: Yeah, there will be more bombing tonight. It'll be a bigger, more powerful.
14: Trump now declaring he wants to take control of Iran's oil and energy infrastructure. Preparations are underway at Johnston Park for a live site as the Socceroos get ready to take on Turkey in the first World Cup match. Mayor Stretch Contel says the weather's looking good so far for Sunday afternoon.
15: It's going to be sunny, so you know, bring your chairs along, bring your picnic blankets and eskies and whatever else you need.
14: The World Cup is now underway. We'll tell you more about that in sport.
0: Lush, beautiful, instant lawn. 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
14: Adelaide shot up to fifth on the AFL ladder after thrashing the Western Bulldogs by 57 points. It was all over by quarter time after the Crows kicked 9-2 in the opening quarter. Crows skipper Jordan Dawson telling Fox Footy they had the right mindset.
16: Thankfully we kicked straight and we were calm and composed before the game, and if you go one or two ways, you can come out flat or you can come out with a real steely resolve and put them on the back foot, which is what we did, which I'm really happy with.
14: Lawson Humphrey's back for some backline stability tonight for the Cats. He'll be joined in the lineup by Mitch Edwards, who's also returning from a rest for the wideout clash with the Suns. Tom Stewart misses through concussion. Graham Myers will rest his knee as the Cats manage him to the end of the season. And the countdown's on for the Socceroos World Cup opener, taking on Turkey on Sunday afternoon. There's a bit of hype around Hoppers Crossing export Geordie Boz heading into the tournament. He says he doesn't read into it too much.
17: I'm more of a guy that just plays and gets on with it. I don't really dwell on that stuff. It's definitely nice to have some positivity and having people believing me. And yeah, it does feel like it's paying off a bit, but we go on.
14: Mexico and South Africa are currently at halftime in the opener of the Cup. Let's hear the host nation start the tournament.
18: Mexico, maybe with an opening here.
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19: Good morning, Liam Robertson from Surfing Victoria here with your morning surf report. Well, still another day of great waves across the coastline this morning. That swell's continued to drop a little bit, but seeing head high, if not the odd overhead wave, on those more exposed breaks. Better waves on the open beaches as well today with those northerly winds. So there's options across most breaks today. As always, if you are going for surf, surf with the mate and play it safe by the water.
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7: K-Rock weather.
14: A partly cloudy day today with a top of 20 degrees. Right now we're sitting at 11. You're up to date with Tom and Loggy.
0: 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The cooler months are here. Which lines up nicely with their own sense of self.
20: Good morning, 7 minutes past six. Welcome to Friday. We are very cool.
21: We are indeed, my friend. I am excited. A lot going on this Friday. And let's not forget about Whiteout.
20: Oh, yeah.
21: Man, that's going to be huge tonight.
20: Yeah. We've been sending people there all this week. We've got one more set of tickets to give away. So we'll have to do that at some point before 9 o'clock.
21: We
20: can't do it at 8:10 though, because the cast of Wizard of Oz, Northern Bay Secondary College, they're putting it on.
21: Yeah.
20: And so we're getting Glinda the Good Witch, Elphaba the Wicked Witch.
21: Elphaba.
20: That's what I said.
21: You said Elphaba.
20: Oh.
21: Different. No, that's a guy that's I used frozen. To work with.
20: And Dorothy.
21: Was that an international joke there, was it?
20: What?
21: Has the World Cup got you inspired?
20: Nah.
21: Is that?
20: Absolutely not. I thought so.
21: They can't all be good ones. But you know what? The World Cup is happening and David Zavina is over in the States at the moment and he'll be crossing to us live.
22: Pass back, passes to the center. Back to the wing. Back to the center. Center holds it. Holds it. Holds it.
23: Halfback
1: Passes to center. Back to wing. Back to center. Center holds it. Holds it. Holds it.
21: Yes. We love okay. World Cup action.
20: Barely going to play that 1,000 times over the next month, that's for sure. Right.
21: So excited, mate. Yeah.
20: Okay.
21: Ready for a big old Friday.
20: Absolutely. Let's kick it off this morning with a bit of Sienna Spiro. We talked about this song the other day.
21: Yeah, she announced her tour this week. So check out Frontier Touring or Ticketek for all the ticket dates.
20: Material Lover, this one is. It's 6:09. Go in the restaurant next.

0: Sienna Spyro, Material Lover. 12 past 6 on K-Rock 955. It's Tom and Loggie, and we do it for Mimosa Homes. Famous restaurant booker, yeah. Lauren Tomaskis.
1: Oh, I love a restaurant.
0: You love booking a restaurant for a big group of people. You're very good at it.
1: Do you know what? It has changed. It's really, really changed. The whole landscape of big group bookings.
0: Yeah.
1: Is crazy.
0: We went through a phase there, particularly off the tail end of COVID, where we had to leave deposits. Do you remember?
1: Yeah, and I get it.
0: Yeah.
1: But if you have, just say, a booking of 12 people and they're asking for, you know, a $80 deposit or whatever for each person's head.
0: $50 head, yeah, yeah.
1: Like, it's a lot.
0: No, I'm not giving you $600.
1: Yeah.
0: No, you can't.
1: Yeah, that's what happened in an establishment in Melbourne. And yeah. I said, well, no. And then they end up losing, I mean, what, over a, you know, it'd be more than $1,000.
0: Yeah, it would
1: $1,000 to $2,000 worth of revenue. I don't know. Mm. It's I can see both sides, but yeah.
0: Yeah, but then you found another restaurant, you called them instead of trying to book online and you charmed them, you made them laugh.
1: Yeah.
0: And then I think you did an email sort of arrangement as well, didn't you? You got a table there with no troubles and no deposit, didn't you?
1: Yeah.
0: So you're pretty good at that stuff. Do you know the booking system, Seven Rooms, it's called?
1: Nah.
0: Okay, I think I've used it before. I'm sure Seven Rooms does some stuff here in Geelong.
1: Seven Rooms, are you sure?
0: It's owned by DoorDash.
1: Okay. You're not outing yourself there? Like,
0: no.
1: You're like, oh, I mean, you know, one table. That's another one you can use.
0: Is it?
1: Yeah.
0: I'm so confused.
1: That's all right. You'll get there.
0: They've got they've added a new sort of field when you're putting in your information to book a table.
1: Oh, cool. Like family friendly or low romantic setting or whatever it might
0: low
1: be.
0: Low romance. We're looking for low romance.
1: I was going to say low lighting.
0: I know. Yeah, I know where you're going. It's okay.
1: Low romance setting, please.
0: So, you know, it's putting your name, your phone number, time, size of booking, like how many people you need.
1: Yeah.
0: Selfie. Put in also, you know, like maybe if you're having drinks or dinner.
1: I was waiting for you to move on there, but you, selfie.
0: Yeah. Yeah, they want you to upload a selfie to the booking website.
1: Why?
0: So we can greet you by face.
1: No, I know what this is. I knew you'd love this. From someone with a face that is not as good as their personality, I would say, get stuffed.
0: Oh, you think they're going to use it to, like, choose whether you can have the booking or not?
1: Oh, not that argo. Yeah, we'll give it to the hot one.
0: Profiling.
1: Of course.
0: No, I thought it was more just like a we're collecting your faces kind of arrangement.
1: Well, I mean, it might be that too.
0: Bunnings.
1: It might be a bit of, oh, mate, I wouldn't have said that.
0: Wouldn't have said the B word.
1: They all come for us.
0: Boeing,
1: you know.
0: Bunnings.
1: There's a third one. We're yet to find out what it is.
0: No. So they, yeah. So they want you to, it says, go, upload your profile photo so we can greet you upon your arrival.
1: Nah, that's all right.
0: No.
1: You'll know when I come in and say, hi, Lauren, booking for six.
0: Yeah, exactly right.
1: Yeah.
0: Like, I can't believe this got past the brainstorm. Like, who's going, oh, yeah, this is a good idea. I'm going to put my face on there so that then they can identify me. And who at a busy restaurant who's taking, like, bookings, like, where's that come up? Where's that? Is that on the
1: young
0: iPad?
1: Young bros. That's where that's come up. 20-year-old bros that work there that are like, hey, you know what I reckon will be good? Like, think aesthetics, right? We only want hot people in this venue.
0: Send nudes. That's what the field should not be selfies. It should be like, upload a nude and we'll decide whether you can eat here or not.
1: You never said what pose.
0: Yeah.
1: Here's mine.
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3: 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One-on-one mark.
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12: 20 minutes past 6 now on K-Rock 955. Look, it's not too bad outside this morning. It's not quite as chilly as it was yesterday. We're sitting on 11 degrees right now. Series 20, the top for us today, a partly cloudy day. I heard Tim and Davo saying if this is winter yesterday, they're like, we'll survive, we can handle it.
13: Well, you won't survive eventually.
12: Mate.
13: Nah.
12: I don't care. You're a ray of winter sunshine, aren't you? On a sunny winter's afternoon. Look, it's Lauren up in the sky going, you're going to die.
13: I just worry that.
12: The oceans. It's about the oceans. El Nino.
13: No, don't even bring it up, mate, because I chat to it about my psychologist and you don't. That's the difference between us.
12: Okay.
13: And yes, they say we might need to up your medication.
12: Yeah.
13: But you can't up it up. Until, you know, I fall asleep, or maybe you can. I'll look into that.
12: You asked me last week. So you don't ever think about, like, El Nino, or like, you don't sit there and worry about that stuff? I'm like, oh, what? What do you mean?
13: No, it's good. That's what we're here for.
12: Wet Saturday on the way tomorrow, rain and 17, up to 10 mil. You're going to die.
13: Don't say that.
12: Well, that's sort of the...
13: No, you're being very bombastic right now.
12: Oh.
13: And I'd appreciate it Mr. if you
12: Mr. Lava Lava.
13: I'd appreciate it if you just settle, okay?
12: Sunday will be nicer and drier. No rain, top of 15 degrees.
13: Nice.
12: And then like 17 every day next week. So yeah. That's more wintry.
13: Beautiful. Love it. Hey, coming up in trending.
12: Great Shaggy riff. I can't believe

0: got Shaggy into the show. Hey, I wonder if he'll be a tracks return.
1: He might be today. Yeah. Yes, tracks return. Of course, 9 nostalgic bangers a day.
0: Yeah.
1: Thanks to Harvey Norman.
0: That time of year we're filing tracks returns. Mm. Okay, now tell me the thing that you're doing next.
1: No, well, yeah,
0: no,
1: okay.
0: We don't have time.
1: No, good. Hey,
0: G-Flip.
1: This is huge at the moment.
0: Okay.
1: G-Flip.
0: Bet on Fire.
1: Oh, my God, it's massive.
0: Yeah, what a tune.

0: 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Bed on Fire. It's 26 minutes past 6 on K-Rock 955. Tom and Loggie for Mimosa Homes. Later on the show, giving away a family pass to Adventure Park Winter Glow, which is now just over a week away.
1: Exciting, mate. It's huge.
0: Yeah.
1: Fun times. I love just lights. I love lights, fairy lights.
0: Mm.
1: They're one of my faves. Down lights, not so much. Fairy lights, yes.
0: Are you a big light person or a...
1: No, I hate the big light.
0: Why?
1: I'm all about lamps.
0: There's this, yeah, this is no big light movement at the moment, isn't it?
1: Yeah, yeah. Certain type of people just don't like. Yeah.
0: Lots of little lights is the way to go. And they have those at Adventure Park for Winter Glow. And we will send you along there with a family pass. You can find out more at adventurepark.com.au. News is next.
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3: Harvey Norman, Corio, Warren Ponds and South Geelong. Half-yearly clearance on now.
15: K-Rock Traffic.
16: Traffic continues to build in the CBD on Latrobe Terrace and Ryrie Street in both directions. The Princes Highway is a little bit stop-start in both directions as well through Norlane and Corio, particularly at its intersection with St. George's Road. Roadworks continue on Barman Heads Road through Armstrong Creek and Charlemont. The run into Melbourne is magnificent, just an hour and 3 minutes from Ryrie Street to Port Melbourne. 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
19: Hey, it's AJ with your latest K-Rock news. A high-level meeting between Defence Minister Richard Marles in the UK has been called off at the last minute. The Corio MP was to meet with his British counterpart John Healey, who has sensationally quit his post. He resigned after accusing Prime Minister Keir Starmer of spending less on defence than had been promised. Fingerprinting and DNA testing could be scaled back in a police resourcing squeeze. News Corp is reporting crime scene investigators will stop testing in-car theft crimes unless deemed necessary. A 12-week trial to begin on Monday. Canberra has left the door open to extending a cut to the fuel excise into July. A 26-cent a litre reduction was due to end on June 30.
20: We haven't budgeted to extend that, but we've been upfront with people and said, really on a week-to-week basis, that we review the arrangements for that.
19: That's Treasurer Jim Chalmers there. An Aussie study has found teenagers who are on social media for more than 2 hours a day are at an increased risk of depression and poor well-being. The Murdoch Children's Research Institute says teen girls were especially vulnerable. Weather experts have confirmed an El Nino has now formed in the Pacific Ocean, and it could be one of the most intense ever. Loggy's already shaking her head at that. It will lead to hotter and drier conditions in the coming months, raising the risk of drought, bushfires and heat waves. And commuters can now tap and go with bank cards and smartphones at train stations across the state. Member for Lara Ella George says the tech has been welcomed by Geelong V-Line passengers.
21: The station staff will be on hand to help passengers as the rollout continues. The next stage of the rollout is to buses and trams, and the state government will have more to say about that in the coming weeks.
2: Bowen Timber, family owned and operated, Breakwater and Drysdale.
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19: A crushing loss for the Western Bulldogs, thumped by the Adelaide Crows by 57 points at Docklands. The Dogs were on the back foot from the start, giving up 9 first quarter goals. Coach Luke Beveridge saying the Crows may have been galvanised by the Dogs' dying seconds comeback earlier in the season.
22: You don't necessarily talk about it with your players, but one team may be a bit more vulnerable than the other. Maybe it was us because we beat them last time in Adelaide, and so they steel themselves for retribution, and they got it. They were impressive.
19: Gold Coast ruckman Max Nobel has become the latest AFL player banned for using homophobic language. Nobel admitted he used a slur during the Suns VFL clash with the Lions on Saturday. He won't be eligible to play AFL between rounds 14 and 17 or any corresponding VFL games. And the Socceroos are gearing up for their first game of the World Cup, just a couple of days out from a clash with Turkey. Hoppers Crossing's own Jordy Boss says the team is ready to go.
23: Before this week, it's been more of a little boot camp to get fit and get ready, and that was hard physically, but now it's kind of a little bit more intense just to sharpen up the legs and the tools for the weekend, but you know, try not to fatigue ourselves.
19: The opening game is currently on the pitch in Mexico. Mexico taking on South Africa, and literally just moments ago, Mexico finding the back of the net for the second time. They lead that match 2-0.
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19: Partly cloudy and a top of 20 degrees today. Right now we're sitting at 11. 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
0: I love reality TV.
1: So, electronics retailer JB Hi-Fi has been ordered to refund more than $250,000 over misleading discount ads. So, the Australian Competition and Consumer Commission, the ACCC, on Thursday found that JB Hi-Fi gave false WOS prices whilst advertising price cuts to 17 products between March and September 2025.
4: Come on, guys.
1: So apparently it was found the discounted items were either never sold at the higher price, only sold at the price for a short time, or had been sold at the price a long time before the discount. So of the 17 products, only 11 were bought during the promotion period with 206 customers affected, and that was enough for them to, go to the ACCC and have it heard
4: If it's got a fluoro yellow tag or a fluoro yellow, fluoro pink tag and it's written in black texter, of course it's a discount.
1: No,
4: the texter will not lie. Yeah. Neither will the guy with the bull ring through his nose.
1: No, seriously, but it's funny, isn't it? Because I did PR for like one semester in uni before I dropped out. But I feel like JB Hi-Fi is one of those companies I really trust.
4: Trust a brand, yeah.
1: It's like a trusted brand, right?
4: Sure.
1: So this is like, you're like, oh.
4: It's not like Coles or Woolies where you're like, you're like, obviously trying to shaft us. Yeah,
1: expect that. So it's like, not JB Hi-Fi.
4: Wow. Come on, guys.
1: Come on.
4: You've got tattoos like me.
1: I know.
4: You need a shower like me.
1: Heartbroken today. Moving on now to, this Variety interviews. We speak about them all the time, the actors on actors.
4: Yeah,
1: Tracy Morgan from 30 Rock and Marcello from SNL.
4: Yeah.
1: They've had a chat with each other. And Tracy, so here, Marcello's talking about how when he was a kid, he was in school and he was always kind of getting in trouble for talking and stuff like that. And then the second voice you hear is Tracy Morgan. Have a listen to what he said.
5: I talk too much. No. I was excessive talking.
24: You know who gave you that voice?
5: They told me I did mischief in school. Mischief.
24: I don't think they didn't know. They didn't understand you.
5: Right.
24: Mm-hmm. You had a sense of humor and they couldn't control that.
5: They couldn't control
24: God gave that to you.
5: Nope. And now look at, I'm getting paid for mischief.
24: And they still make a minimum wage.
5: No.
24: You know how much some teachers probably making right now?
5: Man, not enough.
24: And I can't stand teachers. You know why? Because they have a ceiling. They have a limit. That's all they ever gonna be.
5: Man.
24: I teach my kids, sky's the limit.
5: Amen.
1: So that has not gone down very well with a lot of teachers coming out and being like, that's not it at all.
4: Do you know, obviously in Australia, teachers are undervalued massively, right?
1: Oh, man.
4: But apparently in the States, it's even worse. Like, just like the perception of being a teacher, let alone what they're actually paid and whatnot.
1: Yeah, and a lot of them having to, as it happens in Australia too, having to spend money for certain things that kids can have because they're not given that or whatever happens. But people are just wild about this, and sort of rightly so too. Like, it's kind of like, I don't know, like, teachers are the backbone of our community and they work so hard, so hard. And I just know that it's just, they're fired up for a good reason too. Like, Tracy, come on now.
4: Should never make fun of people for what they do for a job. And I'd just like to again say good morning to our friends who work at JB Hi-Fi. So sorry. What do you got for us next, buddy?
1: Next, well, you know this whole Mandela effect. I like to bring you a new one as it drops.
4: Yeah.
1: The collective of humans being like, that's not how I remember it.
4: Okay.
1: I've got another one for you.
4: Let's do it after Chemical Brothers. Go at 20 to 7 on KROQ 955.

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1: All right, the Mandela Effect. We've spoken about it for so many years now. And nothing, I feel like we've been living through once-in-a-lifetime events so much, especially millennials, that it's like we're just like, whatever. Like, they're like, hey, aliens. We're like, don't care. Yeah. Like, we're just over it, right?
0: Oh, we've had so many. Once in 100 years, once in 150 years, once in a generation, once in a lifetime experiences.
1: Like, yeah. We're just like, whatever, right?
0: Yeah.
1: And so it's the same with the Mandela Effect a lot of the time. We're like, hey, remember that Britney Spears in Oops, I Did It Again had a headset.
0: Yeah.
1: And now she doesn't have a headset. And all of us are like, that's insane.
0: Yeah.
1: Anyway, can I afford food this week? Like, you know, I feel like it's kind of got to the point that we're like, whatever, we're a simulation, we're living in the Matrix, we're done.
0: Right? Yeah.
1: It's fine.
0: Do your worst. What do you got for us? What next? Yeah.
1: I still do like a bit of a Mandela Effect.
0: Yeah.
1: Right?
0: Fun.
1: And this one came out and I thought, oh, this one's gotten me, but I can understand how it's one of the ones where they're like, oh, no, think about it in depth, okay? So some of the Mandela effects might be that we all remember that the Berenstain Bears, are spelt a certain way and they're not. That's one of the big ones. And they're like, no, you spell it with a whatever the spelling is. And they're like, but I've got an old book and it says different right here. Yeah, and it's just like, they say that we jump timelines. So the timeline that we're in now doesn't have Britney Spears with a mic on her face, right? But if you go back and see the old videos, you can see her with the microphone on. So you're just like, what the hell is going on?
0: Yeah.
1: Right? So that's what a Mandela Effect is.
0: Yeah.
1: This one is about Scary Movie.
0: Oh.
1: Now, Scary Movie, there's one out at the moment.
0: Yeah.
1: And it's doing quite well. It's kind of getting, you know, 2.5 out of 5 reviews and things like that. But you know what you're getting when you get to a scary movie, right?
0: Yeah.
1: It's a bit of a mixed bag. The Scary Movie 2 movie is one that I think would stick in a lot of people's minds. Very funny, and they're kind of in a bit of a haunted house type situation. Yeah, so what you're doing there, is, what are you doing? Take my strong hand.
0: Yeah.
1: Okay, so this is the new Mandela Effect. The fact that he says, take my strong hand. When does he say it?
0: Because they're reaching for him. Someone's falling or something and he's like, hold my hand. And they're like, no, I'm not grabbing that hand. He's like, take my strong hand.
1: Take my strong hand. Yeah. No, that's incorrect.
0: What?
1: This is what actually happens in that scene.
2: Take my hand.
3: Ah.
2: Come on. You're going to fall unless you take my hand.
3: No, give me your other hand.
2: Oh, my other hand isn't strong enough. You take my little hand.
3: No, get it away from me.
1: Take my little hand, right?
0: I think he says take my strong hand.
1: So I thought it was take my strong hand too.
0: Yeah.
1: And everyone's like, hang on, take my strong hand was such a phrase that we used in our friendship group all the time.
0: Yeah,
1: if you grew up around that time, take my strong hand, take my strong hand, right? Everyone said that. And they're like, that never happened. And this is blowing people's minds.
0: Yeah.
1: The fact is, he did say it, but he said it in another part of the movie.
2: Oh, that's heavy. I better use my strong hand.
1: So he's lifting her luggage into the haunted house, basically, and he's saying, I better use my strong hand.
0: Yeah.
1: And then he uses his hand later on to, like, mix up the potatoes.
0: Yeah, that was the next thing I was going to bring up. He's like, think that every time I have mashed potatoes.
1: Right, I know. It's so funny. It's the guy from Schitt's Creek.
0: Yeah,
1: it's so funny.
0: Yeah.
1: And so, like, I mean, whether it would get over lines nowadays, I'm not really sure, right? But have we all just remembered it incorrectly?
0: I think this is one
1: of the Mandela effects I think that we've all just mistakenly remembered. So if you get this one on your For You page or whatever it is, you can be like, no, I know, because Loggie told me we remembered it incorrectly from a different part of the movie.
0: But also keep using take my strong hand.
1: Take my strong hand.
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4: 7 minutes to seven now on K-Rock 955. It's 13 degrees right now here on Moorabool Street. Top of 20 for us today. Partly cloudy. Shouldn't get any rain. That'll come tomorrow. Marge, 10 mil up to top of 17 as well. And then on Sunday, partly cloudy and 15 degrees.
5: David Zafina is our correspondent over at the World Cup. I am excited to chat to him and see what the vibe is over there. It seems like everyone's pretty pumped up, mate.
4: Yeah, that's right.
5: Things have officially started. Not for Australia yet. Other countries, though, are playing.
4: Sunday, our time for the first Australian game. Yep. Yeah. Well, I'm sure he'll have more info on that for us after 7 o'clock. But next, George Ezra, Green, Green Grass, K-Rock 955. It is Tom and Loggy doing it for Mimosa Homes. Good morning.

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1: Mate, how are you this morning? You feeling good?
0: I'm okay.
1: You up and about?
2: Yeah.
1: Are you ready? Because there's a new game that we played last week.
0: Oh, I thought you were talking about basketball. Sorry.
1: No.
0: That was crazy. Surprised. That was crazy yesterday. Wow. Amazing.
1: Okay. You are such a sook. Let me explain something to you. I thought that you were a basketball fan.
0: I am.
1: I thought you were a fan of the NBA. You're not. You're a sook. Your team's out, so you refuse to watch the final. I don't understand. Game 4 was yesterday.
0: Yeah.
1: And it was absolutely huge. We're going to go into it in trending a little bit later because there's a lot of trending news that's come out of that game. But you're just like, nope, didn't watch it. Okay, so you aren't in it. I don't care. But, mate, even if your team's not in the grand final, it's still the grand final. And I didn't watch it, but from what I heard, an amazing game.
0: Yeah.
1: Went down to the final seconds. It did. Knicks took out game 4. Spoiler alert, sorry. But you're just like, don't care, my team's not in it. You are a sook.
0: No, I did regret not watching that one, but I just had some other stuff on.
1: You didn't.
0: Super engaged.
1: No, because you called me at like 4 o'clock to be like, I've got some tea, can I speak to you about something?
0: I did not. Shush, that was between you and I. Shut your mouth. News is next.
3: Trying to create a more exciting way to let a pedestrian know, no, you can go. You can point, you can gesture with your hand, you can wave them through.
1: Mm-hmm.
3: But I didn't know I was going to do this, but I was turning onto Moorabool Street last week and I come hither to man.
4: Come hither. The index finger.
3: Yep.
4: You go. Get over here.
3: Not over here.
4: No, sorry.
3: You cross the road. Yeah. Come on. Hand up is the universal gesture for
4: stop. I know, but no, you say that, but it's the encouraging like head and nod with it. Whereas I think this is also part of your come hither. When you're winking and licking your lips at the same time, the man doesn't know to cross the road.
3: Well, he did ask.
4: He got in your passenger seat. But
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14: Over in Corio, the Princes Highway continues to be a little bit slow, mostly outbound just near Plantation Road, and quite slow near the St. George's Road intersection in the CBD. La Trobe Terrace and Ryrie Street have the usual morning traffic continuing to build. Sedima Road is starting to slow inbound over the James Harrison Bridge. The run into Melbourne along the Geelong Ring Road and the Princes Freeway is sensational. Expect some delays at the Point Cook Bend. Jack's Tyres and Auto do more than just tyres. 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Book your service today. Just search Jack's. More traffic all day while you work. Keep it K-Rock.
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19: Hey, it's AJ with your latest K-Rock News. A report says that staff at Barwon Health have increased calls for more security at sites in the CBD. The report, which is published by News Corp, quotes an anonymous figure who says aggression and violence is becoming a weekly occurrence. In the report, the figure calls for an enhanced security presence at the St Mary's facility. A 27-year-old man is facing charges after fake guns and Victoria Police uniforms were allegedly found at a property near Bendigo. Handcuffs and extendable batons have also been seized from the property at Huntley. The frustrations continue with Vic Roads, with car buyers still unable to register their vehicles online after a bungled IT upgrade last weekend. The glitch is also preventing the online booking of driving tests and rego payments, although these can be done using BPay. One Nation's Fire the Liar fundraising campaign has now collected more than $2.7 million, although Labor and some opposition MPs have raised concerns about its legitimacy. The money is being used to fund an advertising campaign highlighting the government's broken promises. Two men are in custody after a break-in at Laverton North business early this morning. A bobcat allegedly loaded into one of the two stolen vehicles that were tracked by the police air wing. The men from the Werribee area were eventually arrested in Truganina. Donald Trump is sending mixed signals in his war on Iran. After earlier threatening to hit the regime very hard in the coming hours, the US president now says he's cancelled the airstrikes. But Trump insists it now all but defenseless.
20: We can walk in there tomorrow. We could take soldiers. I don't want to have boots on the ground, but if I wanted to, we could put a small group of soldiers and take over the whole place. They're finished.
19: Geelong V-Line passengers are leaving their My Keys at home, with tap-and-go payments now up and running at train stations across the state. Lara MP Ella George says the next stage will see it introduced on buses and trams.
21: Passengers can now tap and go using a bank card, their smartphone or smartwatch at every single My Key-enabled train station across Victoria. Now, if you have a concession My Key or a youth My Key, you still need to keep using your My Key card.
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19: Adelaide has produced one of the most dominant starts to a game of the season in a 57-point thumping of the Western Bulldogs. The Crows kicking 9-2 in the first quarter, flying to 5th on the ladder with the win. Josh Rochelli telling Fox Footy he's been amazed by the efforts of skipper Jordan Dawson.
0: The one word that comes to mind is just inspiring. Just to see him go out week in, week out. He's had such a tough year, but yeah, he's one of the most inspiring people that I've ever met.
19: The Cats will rest Grian Myers' knee as they manage his workload through the end of the season. Myers joining Tom Stewart on the sidelines. The vice-captain is in concussion protocols. Lawson Humphreys returns for tonight's wide-out match after an ankle injury, as does Mitch Edwards for a rest. You can, of course, catch tonight's game right here on K-Rock Football. Australia's men's cricket team have made history, and not the good kind. The side has dropped a second game to Bangladesh in 3 days, losing a series to the Tigers for the first time in one-day history. The Aussies batting collapsing to make just 8 for 187, Bangladesh scoring 195 to win under the Duckworth-Lewis-Stern system. And taking a look at the World Cup, Mexico has won the opening game of the event. They've just completed a 2-0 win over South Africa.
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16: Good morning, Liam Robertson from Surfing Victoria here with your morning surf report. Well, still another day of great waves across the coastline this morning. That swell's continued to drop a little bit, but seeing head high, if not the odd overhead wave, on those more exposed breaks. Better waves on the open beaches as well today with those northerly winds. So there's options across most breaks today. As always, if you are going for surf with the mate and play it safe by the water.
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19: Partly cloudy with a top of 20 degrees today. Right now we're sitting at 11. 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
1: It really is, my friend, tonight. Wide out. We've got the last tickets in town to give away at some point this morning, but we're also going to be down there.
22: That's right.
1: So make sure you come down and say g'day outside of Gate 5 for your chance to win a $400 Harvey Norman voucher.
22: 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We will announce the winner of that on Monday morning.
1: Coming up next, though, we're going to go live to the States to chat all about the World Cup. Ole, ole, ole!
22: Could have done without the accent, mate. Taylor Swift's new one, I Knew It, I Knew You, from Toy Story. I haven't heard this one yet.
1: It's good.

0: I'm not crying, you're crying. It's Taylor Swift. I knew it. I knew you from Toy Story 5 at 11 minutes past 7 on K-Rock 955. 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Visit Mimosa Homes.
1: Got a question for you.
0: Yeah?
1: Do you really want it?
0: Yeah!
1: Do you really want it?
0: Yeah!
1: Do you really want it?
0: Yeah! Here we go to the States and to Vancouver, to be precise.
1: Hey!
0: At the FIFA live site for the World Cup 2026, David Zafina from K-Rock all the way over there. How you going, mate?
2: G'day, guys. Tom and Loggy, hello from sunny Vancouver. My goodness, the first game of the World Cup has just completed and all the Canadians have come out in force, which is amazing. It's absolutely electric here.
1: Yeah. For people that don't know, it's basically the North American World Cup, well, the FIFA World Cup, I should say, because there are games in Canada, in the States and in Mexico. Are you going to try to go to all three countries and go across the whole border? Are you sticking in Canada?
2: I've come from the States, so I got over a little bit earlier to watch the Socceroos play their warm-up games both in LA and Pasadena against Mexico, which is one of the host nations, and then headed up to San Diego to watch them play Switzerland, which they've been improving every game, which is great. So I'm hoping to get to all three. I tell you what, though, the Mexican fans from the LA game, they are a mighty force, and they love the Aussies. I think there's actually going to be a lot of people here from other countries that are going to be supporting Australia as their second team.
0: That's good. That's awesome. And how are Australia looking in terms of, you know, their first game coming up this weekend?
2: Look, I'm quietly confident, guys. I feel like they've had a good hit out. I was actually talking to the vice captain, Jackson Irvine, this week and his family. And they've got some things up their sleeve, I think, for Turkey. And I think that they'll do very well. Every game, like, they've been getting better. Mm-hmm. And they've been really exciting in front of goal as well. Well, our African-Australian players have just been really good and just given that X factor, which we've probably been missing for the last two tournaments. So I'm really excited. And I think if they can get over the line on Saturday, that we should be able to get one foot out of the group stage and, make it to the round of 32.
1: Is this your first World Cup actually going there to see it, or do you follow it around?
2: Look, this is my first World Cup. Mm. I've always wanted to do it. Always wanted to get out there and actually, get a sense of the atmosphere and so. So this is sort of like a dream come true for me. The amount of Aussies that have come over here is quite amazing. Meeting people just in the streets. I've been walking down downtown Vancouver and people yelling out, "Aussie, Aussie, Aussie, Aussie,
1: Aussie."
2: So that's been pretty crazy. It just seems like that when you've got the green and gold on, people want to talk to you. It's almost like you're a little celebrity down here. And it was also the same in the USA too.
1: Yeah. Well, it is the biggest men's World Cup ever. There's a record 48 teams qualifying. Does that mean that the parties are the world's biggest as well? Like, is there the best underground parties happening at the moment? Is there, like, are the installations really cool? Like, what's it like outside of the soccer?
2: Yeah, it's great. So they've got like life sites situated all across the city. And to get a bit of an Aussie flavour, I actually went to the Underground Moose in Vancouver, which is the Aussie pub, which has become like the designated Socceroos home base here in Vancouver.
1: Yeah. Nice.
2: And they've put on great spread. I've had some poutine Palmer, it's a bit of a Canadian and Aussie mix.
1: Yeah.
2: And the contingent of fans, they're very excited. They're up and about. And there's people that have flown all the way from the UK, Sydney, Brisbane. I actually came across some people that weren't Aussie fans at all but got tickets to the game. And now they've become Aussie fans because that's the game they're going to watch.
0: Nice.
2: So, the Socceroos are winning them over.
0: Okay, well, 2 o'clock our time on Sunday afternoon is the big game, first game for the Socceroos in this World Cup. David, have fun over there, mate. Just really rip in and we'll catch up with you next week, okay?
2: I look forward to it, guys. Hopefully we're celebrating a win against Turkey and we're all set for the game against the USA.
0: Yeah, fantastic. Now, if you do want to go and watch, you're in Geelong, you want to go and watch that game against Turkey on Sunday afternoon, it's free, family-friendly spot at Johnston Park. There is a live site that the City of Greater Geelong has set up.
1: Yeah, and we're going to be there from 1:30. You can get your green and gold face paint on with the K-Rock Street team too.
0: All right, have fun. Go Socceroos.
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4: K-Rock traffic.
5: Over in Corio, the Princes Highway continues to be a tad slow outbound just near Plantation Road. In Newcombe, Boundary Road is slowing north and southbound approaching Ormond Road. In Belmont, Breakwater Road is starting to struggle on approach to Barwon Heads Road and Settlement Road. The run into Melbourne is still pretty great, just an hour and 5 minutes from Ryrie Street to Port Melbourne. 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
1: 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Oh, big fly! 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Wonderful grab.
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13: 22 minutes past 7 on K-Rock 955. We're sitting on 13 degrees at Moriac right now. 20 will be the top for us today. A partly cloudy day. Tomorrow, rain and 17. Up to 10 mil. We thought it would be 15 as of yesterday, so that's good. We're moving in the right direction. 15 on Sunday too. A partly cloudy day.
14: Coming up in trending, Jacob Elordi copping a bit of heat, but I don't think he deserves it.
13: Oh, gosh, Samba just came really loud there.
14: All right,
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13: Shane?
14: Jesus,
13: Turn
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13: 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Plus, dinner's ready.
14: Oh, my God. Shane. No, my name's Samba.
13: Call me Samba.
14: Stop calling me Shane. That's not my name. My name's Samba.
13: When I've got the eyeliner on, I'm Samba.
14: Right, well, you came in hot, Shane. Jesus Christ.

0: Somba, a.k.a. Shane, 12 to 12 at 26 past 7 on K-Rock 955. 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
2: It's that time of year. 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
17: Over in North Geelong, Melbourne Road is starting to slow southbound on approach to North Geelong train station. It does clear up after that, though. And in town, Latrobe Terrace and Ryrie Street are a little bit busy in patches, but to be honest with you, they're pretty good for this time of the morning. In Newcombe, Boundary Road is slowing north and southbound on approach to Ormond Road. The run into Melbourne, 1 hour and 3 minutes from Ryrie Street to Port Melbourne. Fantastic. 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
20: Hey, it's AJ with your latest K-Rock news. The multi-billion dollar AUKUS agreement is under a cloud with the shock resignation of the UK's defence minister. John Healey has quit after claiming less was being spent on defence than had been promised by Prime Minister Keir Starmer. A planned meeting with Cario MP and our defence minister Richard Miles has been called off. Police are cutting back fingerprint and DNA testing for some car-related crimes. Resources have been pushed to the limit by a surge in thefts, and the change to be introduced from Monday in a 12-week trial. The opposition says it's a blow for victims of crime. The federal government is keeping its options open on extending the fuel excise cut past June 30. Treasurer Jim Chalmers told the ABC that the scheme is being reviewed week by week.
21: Obviously, there's only another 2 or 3 weeks left in this month, and so we'll come to a decision closer to the end of the month.
20: Tributes for a young Victorian athlete who's died during an overseas holiday with family. 25-year-old Gemma Stapleton lost her life in an accident. She finished in the semi-finals of this year's Store Gift after placing third last year. Police have arrested two men allegedly caught breaking into a business in Laverton North and stealing a bobcat. They fled in two stolen vehicles and were tracked by the police air wing before stopping at a fast food outlet on the Western Ring Road. The men from Werribee eventually arrested without incident in Truganina. Australia is facing the prospect of a hotter and drier spring and early summer, with experts confirming an El Nino has formed in the Pacific. Scientists warn it could be the most intense one we've had since the 1950s. Parts of the Pentagon building have been evacuated and floors 2 to 5 have been locked down. There are early reports people have been seen wearing full gas masks and chemical protection suits. Local emergency services have described it as a hazardous materials incident. And soccer fans will be heading to Geelong's Johnston Park this weekend as the Socceroos take on Turkey for the first match of the World Cup. Mayor Stretch Contell says it'll be great to see a good crowd.
22: I'm hoping we'll get 1,000 people there. It could be more. That'll play out, but there's certainly a great sense of anticipation.
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16: K-Rock Sport.
20: Bulldogs coach Luke Beveridge says his team was comprehensively beaten across the board by the Crows. Adelaide had the game in the bag by quarter time, booting 9-2 en route to a 57-point win. Bevo says while they stabilised late, the Crows had them covered in every area.
23: Now, I think I'm always one to give the opposition praise when you're impressed by their level of game. And I thought all over the park, they were impressive and we're second rate. I mean, the good thing was we managed to stabilise the game.
20: Son Max Noble says his actions were unacceptable after being the latest AFL player banned for using homophobic language. The ruckman admitted to using a slur against a Brisbane player during their Round 11 clash. He'll sit out the next 4 AFL games and corresponding VFL clashes. And Australia's horror run on the subcontinent has sunk to an all-time low. The Aussies losing an ODI series to Bangladesh for the first time in history, down 2-0 with 1 to play. The Aussie batters managing a paltry 187, Bangladesh easily chasing down 195 under the Duckworth-Lewis-Stern system.
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20: Partly cloudy and a top of 20 degrees today. Right now we're sitting at 11. You're up to date with Tom and Loggie.
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3: I love reality TV.
24: Hey, do you know what's great news? KROQ Football's Tom King joining us next, and that is news to not everyone, but some of us.
25: It's not, no, it's just bless your heart, Kingy. You walked in and we're like, oh yeah. we're having a day today. We're having a day. It's El Nino related. Don't worry about it, Kingy. We'll explain to you later. Okay, so trending is Jacob Elordi, Australian heartthrob, like loved by all.
24: Yeah.
25: Right? And this guy tried to take a selfie with him in Japan. Now, I got the audio, but it's crap. It's a no point.
24: Okay, right.
25: So, Ottavio Bittencourt is this guy's name, and he's gone hyper-viral on Insta and TikTok. He shared this, quote, heated encounter with Jacob. Now, it's gone off. He asked him for a selfie, right? Yeah. But then the actor kind of ignored him. G'day mate, how are you? Whatever. He kept walking. And then this guy put his hand on Jacob's back as in like, oh hey, can I get a selfie? And Jacob turns around and says, please don't touch me, bro.
24: Yeah.
25: And then walks on.
24: Okay.
25: Right? And this guy's like, oh, rude. No.
24: Not rude.
25: Not rude to me. Don't be thinking that you can touch anyone ever.
24: Yeah, true.
25: And celebrities also would cop it.
24: Some of us are just grateful to be touched. That's
25: well, there is that too. Some people are defending the guy that asked for a selfie saying, well, that seemed rude, like Jacob was rude.
24: Oh, yeah, no.
25: But other people are just like...
24: We don't touch.
25: Some people are like, you know, it wasn't that big a deal. You just wanted to get a selfie with him. You were doing the right thing. You thought he didn't hear you, so you were like, oh, excuse me, mate, you know, whatever. But it's like a human reaction. Jacob didn't turn around and be like, oi, hands off. He said, don't touch me, bro, like, and kept walking. I think it's fine.
24: I do go the touch. We've talked about this before. I do the touch on the arm, but I think it's a familiarity thing.
25: So do I. I'm a touch person too.
24: Yeah.
25: But I can understand that made Jacob uncomfortable.
24: Absolutely.
25: And that he reacted that way. And so therefore, there are no qualms for me. It's just like, imagine people would think that they know you. So I imagine this would happen a lot to him. Yeah, so it's just kind of like, I think the best thing is to just hands off, you know what I mean? Yeah.
24: Like, that's like when you touch me, but you're just like touching my face. Like,
25: well,
24: like, and then it gets like, then you put your fingers in my mouth, and that's when we sort of draw the line.
25: Well, no, that's when you think it's a nice thing, and I'm trying to suffocate you in your sleep.
24: Yeah. No, that is the vibe. I was picking up that vibe. That's what's trending. Stay up to date with everything trending. krock.com.au.
25: Hold
24: Empire
25: this pillow on your face, Tom. It's good fun.
24: Yeah.
25: Just shh. No, shh. Go to sleep. Kingy joins us.

0: Empire of the Sun, that is Walking on a Dream. It's 18 minutes to 8, K-Rock 955, Tom and Loggie for your Friday morning. 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He joins us. G'day, mate.
1: Why do I feel like I want to visit WA when I hear that song?
2: Why?
1: Because it's a
0: tourism
1: that,
0: thing, yeah.
1: It's a tourism WA. They use Walking on a Dream.
2: Excuse me. I'm not up. The only tourism one I know is...
0: Go down south with your mouth.
2: Yeah. What, is that Tassie or?
0: That's South Australia.
2: Oh, South
0: Tassie's
2: Australia.
0: Tassie's come up, come down for air.
2: Oh, come up for air?
0: No, come down for
2: come
0: air.
2: Come down for
0: That's
2: air.
0: That's the fun.
2: Anyway, they're all very confusing, aren't they, Kingy? Hello.
1: Good morning. Good to hear T-Swift's new one too.
2: Yeah. Yes.
1: And she's starting her own movie franchise, Tay Story.
0: Yeah.
2: Oh.
0: Wish I had a drum.
2: It's that laugh track.
1: Yeah,
2: no, good on you, mate.
1: As funny as a bit of wind in an elevator.
2: See, that was funny.
0: That's good.
1: We've got footy.
0: We do have footy tonight.
1: Friday night.
2: Friday night footy,
1: it's a big
2: mate.
1: Day.
2: You love it.
1: When you set the alarm for 5:15 to go to the gym and people are hearing this game, no, you didn't. No, I legitimately did. Mm. I got people who saw me there. Might have driven past. No, it's a big day.
2: Yeah.
1: It's a big day. We got a big show. Like, obviously, the whiteout stuff.
0: Yeah.
1: I want to see the jumper on the players before I pass judgment. I'm still not sure.
2: You think it might have a bit of a different tinge maybe
1: I don't know. The concept and, you know, it's obviously very borrowed. I won't use the word stolen. Borrowed from Penn State college football.
0: Yes, yeah.
1: Who have been doing it for years. And the towel, I like the towel idea rather than the T-shirt. As somebody said, you put the T-shirts out and what if you get somebody who's a double XL and the T-shirts are medium?
2: That's what happened last year. There was it's just too many variables.
0: And flogging them too from other chairs.
1: Yeah. Correct. Yeah. So here's something. If you're there early tonight and then your seat's still vacant maybe 5 minutes into the first quarter, don't assume they're still not coming.
0: Yeah.
1: You know, please don't take the – there's one towel per person.
2: I know.
1: Don't be that person.
2: And you don't want to be the parent as well with the kid that's missed out on the towel. Yeah.
1: So I like the idea with the towel and stuff like that. So I have – hopefully there'll be a couple find their way into the EJ Winton Memorial Broadcasting Box.
0: Absolutely not. Benny Cass is not allowed to have a weapon. You're going to wear the box in the box because he'll be
1: – Have you seen some of the stuff he gets up to?
0: When
1: we're not. But so we're on the big screen.
2: Yeah.
1: And his hands are to the desk. And I'm getting, you know, when they grab your thigh and he gets a sort of little claw and he onto your.
0: Like a horse bite sort of
2: arrangement. To try and make it. Okay. I'd say go to HR about that.
1: Yeah. And then, you know, then he tries to finish with, like, he will legitimately dig his elbows into my ribs while I'm trying. Great to everybody here at GMHBA Stadium tonight. Mark Neil, what do you think? You know, how's the game going to be won? Bang, straight into the
2: ribs. Really?
1: Oh, yeah.
2: Nah,
1: oh, yeah,
2: he's straight away.
1: He's childish. So two changes for the Cats. Lawson Humphries is back after missing last week with an ankle injury. Mitch Edwards is back after being managed.
2: Yeah.
1: Tommy Stewart, concussion protocol. Final closing stages of last week's loss to Adelaide. Got a clip and... Yeah,
2: I didn't even know that.
0: Yeah, what a shame.
2: I missed that.
1: It only came out on Tuesday in the medical report that he was no good. So that's a blow. And Grant Myers is managing that knee that we know is a partial tear of the ACL. So a couple of changes. Cats got to win. Cats have never lost to the Suns at GMHBA Stadium.
2: Mm-hmm.
1: Haven't lost three in a row for a couple of years. Lose this with a trip to Perth to play the Dockers next week. Walking on a Dream, by the way.
0: Yeah,
1: That makes a grip on top four a little bit tenuous, and then you've got to come out of knockout finals, as much as probably right now you might be going to Perth anyway for the first week of the finals. So it's a big game for the Cats. And the Suns, we know back in opening round, feels like yesterday, but it was 14 weeks ago, gave the Cats a bit of a touch-up. So hopefully that doesn't happen tonight.
2: Yeah. You're going back-to-back with a big day on Saturday as well. The Battle of the Bridge.
1: Yes, my first Battle of the Bridge. I've never called one.
2: Yeah, come on, Gross.
1: Yeah, so
2: The OG. This year I saw they've got a surfing comp that's on before the footy. Like, that's complementing it. So people can get their surfing and get their footy fixed for the Battle of the Bridge.
1: I didn't see that.
2: Yeah. Right. So you're going to be obviously on the app with all the action.
1: Yeah, 1 o'clock tomorrow.
2: Yeah.
1: It's the 117th Battle of the Bridge.
2: Wow.
1: Since the Bellarine started, yeah. So Bellarine started in 1971. Barn Heads Ocean Grove were founding members of the Bellarine. They used to be merged. Barn Heads Ocean Grove used to be a merged team. And Barn Heads was, you wouldn't believe this, before Ocean Grove became this metropolis that it is now. Bowen Heads were the dominant partner. Is the Bowen Heads jumper now, and Ocean Grove formed their own club in the 60s. So it's quite an interesting story. Very quickly tonight, Grant McCabe, president of the Cats, straight off the bat, 6:05, out of the news, Ava will do her thing, bang, into us, and he'll be on. And the great number 14 is joining us tonight, the skipper. Joel Selwood. Rolling in for a chat.
2: Yes.
1: We usually don't give up who our on this day guest is. We'd like to, tease it a little bit, but when it is Jay Selwood, and we haven't spoken to him for a while on K-Rock Footy, we thought let's get him on and let's let everybody know. He'll be on about 6:40, so we'll get him on. And we're going to talk about, it's 6 years today since Geelong came back from the COVID pause.
0: Yeah, okay.
1: So we're going to talk about how bizarre it was to play in front of nobody. No one.
2: Oh, my God, that was such a weird time. Let's never go back.
1: We had to split the commentary box. So we actually, because of the density limits, and there's so
2: that was just
1: Benny,
2: Neildy,
1: myself,
2: time.
1: Davey Collins, our tech, you weren't allowed four people in the one room.
2: And the fake crowd noise, that was a good time.
1: Yeah. Right now, I'm having, do you know what? I better call my therapist. Thought I'd got off the couch, I've got to go back on it.
0: Okay. Well, and you're also going to get behind the mic at 6 o'clock this evening, and then again tomorrow, as you said, log from 1 p.m.
1: tomorrow,
0: on the app, K-Rock app. Download that. 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Have a great call, mate.
1: Thank you, team.
0: It's all thanks to GMHBA. Taking care of Geelong on and
1: caring for Geelong on and off the field.
0: That's it. There we go.
3: 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K-Rock traffic.
4: Roadworks along Barwon Heads Road in Charlemont and Armstrong Creek is causing a little bit of a stop-start run in both directions. Settlement Road is building inbound over the Barwon River. Thompson Road and the Princes Highway are quite congested at their intersections with North Shore Road in Norlane. The run into Melbourne is still really great, 1 hour and 3 minutes from Ryrie Street to Port Melbourne. When a child is in hospital, Ronald McDonald House gives their family a community of support, warm meals and a place to rest, because when a child is sick or injured, family stays. More traffic all day while you work. Keep it K-Rock.
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0: It's 6 minutes to eight on K-Rock 955. Tom, Loggie, doing it for Mimosa Homes and sitting on 13 degrees right now in Armstrong Creek. 20 will be the top for us today. Partly cloudy day. Looking at the weekend, wet tomorrow. Top of 17 and then 15, so cooler on Sunday, but partly cloudy and no rain forecast.
2: We're getting theatrical just after 8 o'clock.
0: Yes.
2: Because Northern Bay College are coming in. Wizard of Oz, they've got a version of it. And we've got the three biggest characters from Wizard of Oz coming in live.
0: Okay. Got the lion, there's the tin
2: witch
0: man
2: and the ward. No,
0: different. Yes.

0: Sister from Ariana Grande. 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Tracks return yet to occur this morning, so sometime between now and 9 o'clock. Going to bring back a tune we haven't heard for ages. You're going to go, oh, God, I love that one. And I tell you what. Oh, God, I love this one.
1: Well, you have forced the issue, and I am very happy that you did. Okay. Let's just say that. It's all thanks to Harvey Norman, Corio, Warm Ponds and South Geelong and their half-yearly clearance, which is on right now.
2: Kim and Davo.
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9: Settlement Road continues to slow inbound over the James Harrison Bridge. Latrobe Terrace and Ryrie Street are looking okay in the CBD. In Newtown, the intersection of Aberdeen Street and Shannon Avenue is becoming congested in all directions. In Belmont, Breakwater Road continues to suffer on approach to Barwon Heads Road and Settlement Road. The run into Melbourne is still pretty great, just an hour and 4 minutes from Ryrie Street to Port Melbourne. 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
12: Hey, it's AJ with your latest K-Rock News. A staff member at Barwon Health has added to calls for an increase in security at facilities in the CBD. News Corp is reporting the staff member had reported violence at the St Mary's facility was now a weekly occurrence. In the report, the person claims staff were concerned of speaking up due to the culture of the organisation. The athletics community is rallying around the loved ones of a stall gift runner who's died on an overseas holiday. 25-year-old Gemma Stapleton placed third in the gift last year, reaching the semifinals earlier this year. International students who drop out of their courses would be forced to return home under a One Nation policy. Leader Pauline Hanson claims some are exploiting visa loopholes by course hopping. Police have seized 15 imitation firearms from a property near Bendigo. Victoria Police uniforms and handcuffs also allegedly found during a search of a home at Huntley. A 27-year-old man has been charged and bailed to face court in October. Donald Trump has backed away from new threats to attack Iran very hard. The US president had earlier warned Iran that he wasn't done with them yet.
13: Yeah, there will be more bombing tonight. It'll be a bigger, more powerful.
12: Trump has also declared he wants to take control of Iran's oil and energy infrastructure. And preparations are underway at Johnston Park for a live site as the Socceroos get ready to take on Turkey in their first World Cup match. Mayor Stretch Contel says the weather's looking good so far for Sunday afternoon.
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12: Adelaide shot up to fifth on the AFL ladder after thrashing the Western Bulldogs by 57 points. It was all over by quarter time after the Crows kicked 9-2 in the opening quarter. Crows keeper Jordan Dawson telling Fox Footy they had the right mindset.
16: Thankfully we kicked straight and we were calm and composed before the game, and if you go one or two ways, you can come out flat or you can come out with a real steely resolve and put them on the back foot, which is what we did, which I'm really happy with.
12: Lawson Humphreys back for some backline stability tonight for the Cats. He'll be joined in the lineup by Mitch Edwards, who also returns from a rest for the wideout clash with the Suns. Tom Stewart misses through concussion. Graham Myers will rest his knee as the Cats manage him to the end of the season. Of course, you can catch tonight's Cats game right here on K-Rock Football. And the countdown's on for the Socceroos World Cup opener, taking on Turkey on Sunday afternoon. There's a bit of hype around Hoppers Crossing export Geordie Boz heading into the tournament. He says he doesn't read too much into it.
17: I'm more of a guy that just plays and gets on with it. I don't really dwell on that stuff. It's definitely nice to have some positivity and having people believing me. And yeah, it does feel like it's paying off a bit, but we go on.
12: Mexico's won the opening game against South Africa 2-0. We'll hear from our friends at SBS for the call of the opening goal.
18: Ooh, Mexico maybe with an opening here.
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12: Partly cloudy in the top of 20 degrees today. 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
20: Good morning. It's 8 minutes past eight. Tom and Loggie, Friday. This is the final hour of the show, and we've got plenty to squeeze in, my friend.
21: We do. White out, the last one. We've got a double pass giveaway to the Cats taking on the Suns tonight. If you want it to be you, we're going to white out a particular part of the song. You just have to tell us what word is missing to win those tickets.
20: Spot on, mate. Tracks return will happen, I'm going to say, in about 15 minutes' time as well. But we have some very special guests joining us in the studio next from Northern Bay College. Now, there is a performance that's going on next week, I believe, of The Wizard of Oz. And we're going to get the Good Witch, the Bad Witch, and Dorothy in. They're the right characters.
21: Well, it's not the Bad Witch.
20: The Wicked Witch.
21: Yeah. She's not bad. She's just wicked.
20: She's like, wicked.
21: Oh, please don't embarrass me. These kids.

0: K-Rock 955, it's Tom and Loggy doing it for Mimosa Homes. Very excited because we have the cast of The Wizard of Oz in the studio.
1: We do.
0: From Northern Bay College. Welcome, guys.
2: Okay.
3: Hi.
1: We've got Lara, Mary Ellen and Janae, the Good Witch, the Wicked Witch and Dorothy, of course. This is so exciting. Thanks so much for coming in this morning.
2: Thanks for having us.
1: No worries.
0: Now, The Wizard of Oz, I do believe this is going to be a big deal because it's the first performance by a P-12 college with the cast from junior and senior schools. Is that right?
2: Yeah. That's right.
0: Wow. So how junior does it go down to? Do you know?
2: Year four.
1: Yeah. Year four. Mm-hmm.
0: And does it go right up to year 12? Are the year 12s in the cast?
2: Yep. I'm the only year 12.
1: So, Janae, you play the Good Witch. Did you specify that because you're really a bad girl and you're like, no, I want to mix things up and be a Good Witch?
2: I originally applied for the Wicked Witch,
1: actually.
0: Oh, okay.
2: Yeah. But I think because I'm a senior, I'm also school captain as well, and Glinda's somebody that the younger cast looks up to in the movie. They thought it'd be a good role for me. So.
1: Very cool.
0: Nice. So, Lara, you're the Wicked Witch. Is that a stretch for you to act out being quite a badass?
4: I wouldn't say a stretch.
1: Yeah.
4: Because I feel like her personality kind of matches, not her personality, but like her tone and the way she speaks kind of matches the way that I speak.
1: Yeah.
4: So, cool.
1: And also, of course, like you have the flying monkeys and everything as well. So, are they in this edition of The Wizard of Oz? Do you get the flying monkeys or is that a surprise?
4: Oh, we do.
1: Hey!
0: Cool.
1: I love that. One of my favourite parts of the movie, Tom.
0: From Werribee Open Range Zoo, I imagine. You've sourced those monkeys. So then that leaves us with Mary Ellen, who's Dorothy. Did you bring your own slippers or did they give you a pair of red slippers?
5: We had to get slippers because none of the ones we had fit me.
1: Oh!
0: That's a huge role. Has that been a big thing for you to undertake? Like lots of lines to remember.
5: Yeah. Definitely has been tricky, but I've managed to get all my lines down pat and it's going to be really exciting to show.
0: Cool.
1: Okay. Now, Janae, as the Good Witch, obviously it's a role that a lot of people know, but I watched The Wizard of Oz growing up. So did you, Tom. Did you watch it growing up or was this a story that you had to sort of learn before getting the role?
2: I've always loved The Wizard of Oz. Yeah. I used to watch it all the time. And then when the Wicked movie started to come out, I watched them as well.
0: Mm.
2: So, yeah, I've always been watching The Wizard of Oz.
1: Yeah, cool.
2: As soon as I found out we were doing it, I was like, I need to be in this one.
1: Yeah.
0: So, Lara, is this like a, because it's people from all different year levels, was it just sort of like an advertised around the school thing? Does anybody want to try out for this performance or is it part of a class that you guys all do?
4: So, anyone from any of the campuses could like audition to get any of the roles.
0: Yeah, cool.
1: Okay. Right. Now, Dorothy, aka Mary Ellen, they always say don't work with children or animals. You're working with kids as well in this production, but what about Toto? Is there a Toto in the cast?
5: Yes, we do have a student playing Toto.
1: Oh, really? Okay.
0: Because Loggy was going to say, if you don't have one yet, she will play the role of Toto.
1: Yeah, I know. I'm a dog lover from way back. I can emulate a lot of... Now we won't go there. Woof, woof. There's my... No, terrible.
0: Terrible.
1: I know. I was a drama kid for 1 year and they were like, absolutely not, girl. Get out.
0: You did not pass the audition stage.
1: I did not.
0: There's lots of singing in the movie. Do you guys do much singing? Can you sing?
2: I can sing.
0: You can? Nice. Okay. And Mary Ellen too?
5: I'd hope I could sing considering I got the role.
0: Yeah, true.
1: The good thing about the Wicked Witch, Lara, is that you just have to basically scold people and yell at people. So that must be fun.
4: Yeah, it's super fun.
1: Better on the vocal cords, right?
0: Yeah. How did you fit under the house?
1: She doesn't go under
0: the
1: house.
0: The other Wicked Witch.
1: It's the other one.
0: Ah, it's your sister.
1: Yeah, it's a sister. Sorry. Come on, man.
0: Sorry for your loss. All right. Now, when is this show happening? Let's find out. And how do we get tickets?
1: Yeah. So
2: 1 week time.
1: One week's time. Amazing. So from what I understand, it starts Thursday the 18th of June, Friday, and then two shows on the Saturday. Is that right?
2: Yep.
1: Okay.
2: Very busy Saturday.
1: Very nice. And it goes for about an hour. So obviously, I mean, a lot on the body, mind and soul there, but you guys definitely have been practicing so hard for this. So if anyone would like tickets, how much do they cost?
5: They cost $25 each.
1: $25 for
0: bargain.
1: An hour show.
0: Bargain.
1: Bargain. That's
0: and,
1: so great.
0: And where do we get those tickets? Do you know?
5: You go on to the site Humanitics.
0: Ah, Humanitics. Yeah, nice. All right. Very excited. Northern Bay College putting on The Wizard of Oz. Thank you, Wicked Witch, Dorothy and Glinda for coming in. Wow. I don't think we've had bigger guests this year.
1: I know. I'm so impressed. Can I give you, just to finish this off, my best Wicked Witch laugh? Is
5: yes.
1: that okay? Okay. Sorry, I'm embarrassed. I'm going to turn around now.
2: No, that was good. That was great.
1: Okay.
0: Oh, you're all very polite. Thank you. Well done. All right. Yay. All the best. Chookers for the show.
2: Thank you.
4: Thank you for this.
3: Got a dirty pool or spa?
0: Call Glinda for coming in. Wow. I don't think we've had bigger guests this year.
1: I

0: earthworks in Charlemont and Armstrong Creek. It is very slow on approach to Breakwater Road in Belmont. In fact, that intersection is heavy in all directions. Sediment Road continues to build inbound over the James Harrison Bridge, but it's not too bad for this time of the morning. Plenty of traffic in the CBD though. Latrobe Terrace, MacKillop Street and Ryrie Street, very busy in all directions. 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
1: 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And we've got the best local coverage to get you into the action. It's the original Ballerine rivalry, the Battle of the Bridge. On Saturday at Howard Harbour Oval, Barwon Heads and Ocean Grove will go toe-to-toe for the 117th time in the BFNL. Can the Seagulls continue their impressive start to 2026?
2: Flying. Oh, big fly! Luke Davis gets high and takes a Hamlin hanger. Wonderful grab.
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5: 24 minutes past 8 now on K-Rock 955. 13 degrees at Adventure Park right now. 20 will be the top for us today. Partly cloudy, no rain expected. Tomorrow, though, the rains are coming. 17 and expecting up to 10 mil around Geelong Surf Coast, Bellarine. Sunday, drier, partly cloudy with a top of 15 degrees. Let's do this.
4: Harvey Norman, Corio, Juan Ponds in South Geelong. Half yearly clearance on now. K-Rock 955. Let's wind back the clock. It's Track's return.
5: Yeah, nine times a day, every day, we're going back. We are filing a massive Track's return.
6: We are. We want you to get the maximum Track's this year.
5: Yeah, from the ATO, the Australian Track's office.
6: Glad you did.
5: Good say.
6: Great. Good say. It's all thanks to Harvey Norman, Corio, Warm Ponds and South Geelong. Half yearly clearance on now. You really pushed for this one today.
5: I did.
6: And I thank you, sir, but why did you?
5: Contextually, it was important that it was today because today, 25 years ago, Blink 182 released one of the great albums, Take Off Your Pants and Jacket.
6: Mm-hmm.
5: And the best song off it. Debatable, yes. Ooh. But the biggest single from it,
6: yeah,
5: most successful in terms of ARIA charts, was this one. It's The Rock Show.
6: Whee!
5: 25 years old today. It is your Track's return this morning. Enjoy, Blink fans and everybody else on K-Rock.

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1: Felt pretty good, mate.
0: Yeah, it did. A big thank you to Harvey Norman, Corio, Warm Ponds and South Geelong. Half-yearly clearance on now. Tracks return. We'll be back later on today with another banger you haven't heard in ages. We do have our 8:30 news update next. And don't forget, Whiteout still to come before 9 o'clock this morning.
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9: From the KFC tip-off line, could a former AFL player be set to appear with his junior club as soon as this weekend? And which former AFL player's recent move to the Bellarine Peninsula has piqued the interest of several clubs east of Boundary Road? Also making news this week, St Mary's co-captain Jack Blood is facing an extended stint on the sidelines after suffering a serious adductor injury. Newcombe's Charlie Harvey has accepted a four-week suspension for an incident that left Barn head star Doug Bond concussed, and in the melee that followed that incident, both the Power and the Seagulls have been fined $675 by AFL Barwon.
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20: Traffic is really starting to build inbound over the James Harrison Bridge. That traffic is now snaking back to High Street. Plenty of traffic in the CBD as well. Ryrie Street is very busy in both directions, just near the hospital. In Newtown, the intersection of Shannon Avenue and Aberdeen Street is heavily congested in all directions. And Melbourne Road is starting to slow southbound just past North Geelong train station. The Combank Tour is travelling the country, supporting regional Aussies and businesses with financial tools, tech and community connection. 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More traffic all day while you work. 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
22: Hey, it's AJ with your latest K-Rock News. A high-level meeting between Defence Minister Richard Marles in the UK has been called off at the last minute. The Cryo MP was to meet with his British counterpart Ian Healy, who has sensationally quit his post. He resigned after accusing Prime Minister Keir Starmer of spending less on defence than had been promised. Fingerprinting and DNA testing could be scaled back in a police resourcing squeeze. News Corp is reporting crime scene investigators will stop testing in car theft crimes unless deemed necessary. A 12-week trial to begin on Monday. Canberra has left the door open to extending the cut to the fuel excise. The 26-cent a litre reduction is due to end on June 30.
23: We haven't budgeted to extend that, but we've been upfront with people and said, really on a week-to-week basis that we review the arrangements for that.
22: That's the Treasurer Jim Chalmers there. An Aussie study has found teenagers who are on social media for more than 2 hours a day are at an increased risk of depression and poor well-being. The Murdoch Children's Research Institute says teen girls were especially vulnerable. Weather experts have confirmed an El Nino has now formed in the Pacific Ocean and it could be one of the most intense ever. It will lead to hotter and drier conditions in the coming months, raising the risk of droughts, bushfires and heat waves. And commuters can now tap and go with bank cards and smartphones at train stations across the state. Member for Lara, Ella George, says the tech has been welcomed by Geelong V-Line passengers.
24: The station staff will be on hand to help passengers as the rollout continues. The next stage of the rollout is to buses and trams, and the state government will have more to say about that in the coming weeks.
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22: A crushing loss for the Western Bulldogs, thumped by the Adelaide Crows by 57 points at Docklands last night. The Dogs are on the back foot from the start, giving up 9 first-quarter goals. Coach Luke Beveridge says the Crows may have been galvanised by the Dogs' dying seconds comeback earlier in the season.
25: You don't necessarily talk about it with your players, but one team may be a bit more vulnerable than the other. Maybe it was us because we beat them last time in Adelaide, and so they steal themselves for retribution, and they got it. They were impressive.
22: Gold Coast ruckman Max Nobel has become the latest AFL player banned for using homophobic language. Nobel admitted he used a slur during the Suns VFL clash with the Lions on Saturday. He won't be eligible to play AFL between rounds 14 and 17 or any corresponding VFL games. And the Socceroos are gearing up for their first game of the World Cup, just a couple of days out from the clash with Turkey. Hoppers Crossing's own Jordy Bolse says the team's ready to go.
0: Before this week, it's been more of a little boot camp to get fit and get ready, and that was hard physically. But yeah, now it's kind of a little bit more intense just to sharpen up the legs and the tools for the weekend, but you know, try not to fatigue ourselves.
22: A perfect start for one of the host nations this morning, Mexico, with a 2-0 victory over South Africa to get the cup underway.
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19: K-Rock weather.
22: A partly cloudy day today with a top of 20 degrees. Right now we're sitting at 11. You're up to date with Tom and Loggy.
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4: I love reality TV.
5: Can we talk basketball for a second?
6: Only if we can play this. Swish, swish, bish.
5: Another one in the basket. Well, that's the whole reason why I want to talk about it, mate, of course. So, obviously, game 4 of the NBA Finals happened yesterday. The Knicks taking on the Spurs. And spoiler alert, the Knicks won.
6: Yes.
5: In the dire seconds, like it was a classic game, right? Now, Taylor Swift was there.
6: Yeah,
5: and she
6: yeah.
5: had courtside seats.
6: Of course.
5: Okay. But it was a very awkward run-in because behind her was Sydney Sweeney and Scooter Braun.
6: Scooter Braun.
5: So, obviously, Sydney and Scooter are dating. And so they're sitting like 7 rows back and she's courtside. And so everyone's like, well, she won. Because obviously Taylor had a big fight with Scooter Braun.
6: Yeah.
5: And she had to buy her music back. Yeah, go look into it in your own time. There's a whole lot of lore there.
6: Yeah.
5: But everyone's just like, Taylor wins. She's front seat courtside at the NBA Finals.
6: Mm.
5: And they are way behind her in the distance. The other reason why she is trending is because there was a commentator who didn't realise that they were on air.
6: Hot mic.
5: Hot mic situation.
6: Yeah.
5: And she said, is that Taylor Swift down there? She's not a Knicks fan. Get out of here, girl. Right?
6: Yeah.
5: And so people are now wild at that, but it sort of makes sense. I don't know how I feel about this. I feel one of two ways. Number one, you're right. I've not seen Taylor Swift at a Knicks game up until this point. I'm not sure. And we know that there's a lot of celebrity. Like, okay, Timothy Chalamet lives and breathes the Knicks.
6: AJ. AJ.
22: She was courtside at a Cavs game in Cavs gear during the Eastern Conference Finals.
5: Okay, so there you go. So see, so this is the thing, right? You've got celebrities like Timothy Chalamet, Ben Stiller. They live and breathe the Knicks. They've been going for this team since their childhood, and they've been loving it sick, right? And they're courtside, and everyone's like, good on them, good on them, good on them. When she's courtside, people are angry because it's like, you're just there because you're rich.
6: Yeah.
5: Okay. And
6: tickets were like 15 grand. Correct me if I'm wrong, AJ, but tickets were,
22: It was pretty close to that.
5: So I can see why people are angry, right? Because they're kind of like, She's just a celebrity that can afford it, and she's there. But if any of us could go courtside, and we weren't Knicks fans, but
6: absolutely,
5: we were invited to go courtside or allowed the opportunity, we would. Let's be real.
6: Yeah, for sure.
5: Okay? So I don't know.
6: You can't hold it against her. She had the opportunity to do it. Yeah, no.
5: But it is also, if she's taking the seat of another celebrity maybe...
6: Oh, I don't care. No, I don't care. Just let her watch the game.
5: She was in a cool T-shirt, so she was with the girls from Haim, right? And she had Stevie Nicks, and then one of the Haim sisters had Nick Cool back. And then the other one had... what was it? Damn, I forgot. Anyway, So it's kind of... And someone's like, you should have gone with... Anyway. So they were in the vibe. They were in the vibe.
6: Yeah.
5: They were having a good time. But yeah, a lot of people angry at Taylor, as they always are. I mean, what can you do?
6: That's what's trending this morning. Stay up to date with everything trending at krock.com.au. Let's do this.
3: 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It'll be all white on the night. Be nice or you'll be left white out. I hope the Suns team bus can find the place all white. And I'll stop white there. Tom and Loggy's Whiteout, K-Rock 955.
6: It's a good week for footy and it's a good week for puns.
5: Oh my God, it's a good week for sport in general, isn't it? 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
6: Oh, white.
5: We've got a double pass to give away right now. All That's you have right. to do is tell us the word that is whited out of this song. Okay.
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6: 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We'll play after Olivia Rodrigo. It's Drop Dead 17-9. 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Tom and Loggy. Good morning.

0: 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Olivia Rodrigo, it's Drop Dead, 13 to 9 on K-Rock 955. 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
1: 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It'll be all white on the night. Be nice or you'll be left white out. I hope the Sun's team bus can find the place all white. And I'll stop white there. Tom and Loggie's White Out, K-Rock 955.
0: It is going to be huge this evening at Jim HBA Stadium. Cats taking on the Suns for Whiteout. Everyone's going to have their towels. They're going to be swinging them around, as you can see on K-Rock Geelong Instagram. Max Holmes, not great at that. Hopefully he's good at the football.
2: Sorry, Max.
0: Not so sorry. Good. Oh, I snorted.
2: Look, the phones have gone wild, as they always do, but it is the last double pass that we're giving away. So let's see if Carly can win them this morning. Morning, Carly.
3: Good morning, Tom and Loggie. How are we?
2: We're good.
0: Okay, do you think you know the answer?
3: I think I do.
0: Okay,
2: Let's have a listen.
0: What do you think the answer is there, Charlie?
3: It's love.
0: Okay.
2: Yourself a double pass to tonight's game.
3: Thank you so much. Oh, my daughter's going to be stoked. Thank you.
0: Nice.
2: So why is your daughter going to be stoked? She's a footy lover?
3: She is a footy lover. She's only young, but we've asked her to choose her own team.
2: Yeah.
3: And controversially on K-Rock Radio, she has chosen the Suns. So this is one of the only games we're going to be able to take her to this year because they don't really come down this way that much.
2: Okay.
0: So you guys are Suns supporters. That's I don't know if it's in the terms and conditions that we are actually obliged to.
3: I didn't see them.
2: There's a little caveat here, Tom, that says that if she wants to win the tickets, she has to sing the Suns theme song.
0: Oh, do you think you know that, Carly? Do you know the Suns theme song?
3: I do. I've heard it too many times.
0: Okay. Well, how about you sing that for us? I've got the music here if you want to sing along with it.
3: Here we go. All right. Ready?
0: Okay. Here we go.
3: We are the sons of the Gold Coast sky. We are the one in the red, gold, and blue. We are the mighty Gold Coast Suns. We play to win the flag for you.
2: Yay!
0: You've done it, mate.
2: You've done it.
3: Thank you so much.
2: No worries.
3: Wow. I heard that on repeat.
0: I bet.
2: What's your daughter's name?
3: Her name's Lila.
2: Lila, mum did very well for you today. So you can tell her that.
3: She will love that.
0: Beautiful name.
3: Thank you so much, guys.
0: Congrats. Enjoy the game, Carly. Enjoy the game, Lila. And congratulations again. We'll send you the audio, too, of you singing on the radio so you can keep that forever.
3: No, really not necessary. Thank you so much.
0: All right, everybody else, if you are heading along to the game, don't forget, pop in and see the K-Rock Live site outside Gate 5 and you might be able to win yourself a $400 Harvey Norman gift card as well.
1: 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K-Rock traffic.
4: Over in Newcombe, a crash on Ormond Road inbound just before Lohman Terrace and Humble Street sees traffic building past the cemetery. Police are on the scene directing traffic. Shannon Avenue has become very congested in both directions between Fraser and Autumn Street in Newtown. And Settlement Road is struggling inbound over the James Harrison Bridge. The Bellarine Highway and Port Arlington Road really suffering inbound before Wilson's Road. 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
1: 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We're your home of the biggest concerts. Ed Sheeran, Harry Styles, Foo Fighters, Guns N' Roses, Noah Kahan, Zara Larsson, Jason Derulo, and more.
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2: There is so much action happening this weekend. Geelong, Ballerine and the Surf Coast. I mean, take your pick. You got Wide Out tonight. You got the Battle of the Bridge tomorrow in Barwon Heads and Ocean Grove in the Ballerine. Sunday, you've got the live side as the Socceroos are taking on Turquia.
1: Yes.
2: It's all happening, mate.
1: It's footy.
2: Mm-hmm.
1: Literally, footy today. Footy.
2: And some surfing as well. The Battle of the Bridge is also the surfing comp that's happening for the first time.
1: That's right. And if you are out there surfing, look out for the bridge. Yeah, is that the...
2: Yeah, yeah, exactly. And look out for me shuckering because I'll be like, oh, come on, guys and gals. Woo!
1: And so it's not an oysters thing, shuckering oysters.
2: Oh! That sounds
1: delicious.
2: Yeah, it does. Do you want to go get some oysters now?
1: Absolutely.
2: Cool. Oh!
1: What?
2: I thought you were going to say not and then hit the buzzer.
1: No, no.
2: Okay, cool.
1: Friday knockoffs. Yay! Is usually a scotch, but we can do oysters and scotch.
2: Have
1: That's
2: a great
1: fun.
2: Weekend, y'all.
1: Yeah, we'll see you Monday.
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4: In Newcombe, a crash on Ormond Road inbound before Lohman Terrace and Humble Street. You're seeing a bit of traffic building, but it's not too bad. Police are on scene directing traffic. Over in Hamlin Heights, the Ballarat Road and Anarchy Road intersection is heavy in all directions, as is Settlement Road inbound over the James Harris Bridge. It's almost stationary. Surf Coast Highway is a little stop-start Geelong bound, but not as stop-start as the Gold Coast, who are also Geelong bound. And Shannon Avenue has become very congested in both directions between Afrasia and Autumn Street. Save 20 to 60% off all lounges, sofas and recliners at Amart. That's 20 to 60%. This end of financial year offer won't last long. So hurry into Amart. T's and C's apply. More traffic all day while you work. Keep it K-Rock.
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15: Broadcasting on Wadawurrung Country. Hey, it's AJ with your latest K-Rock news. The multi-billion dollar AUKUS agreement is under a cloud with the shock resignation of the UK's Defence Minister. John Healey has quit after claiming less was being spent on defence than had been promised by Prime Minister Keir Starmer. A planned meeting with Corio MP and our Defence Minister Richard Miles has been called off. Police are cutting back fingerprint and DNA testing for some car-related crimes. Resources have been pushed to the limits by a surge in thefts. The change to be introduced from Monday in a 12-week trial. The opposition says it's a blow for victims of crime. The federal government is keeping its options open on extending the fuel excise cut past June 30. Treasurer Jim Chalmers told the ABC that the scheme is being reviewed week by week.
16: Obviously, there's only another 2 or 3 weeks left in this month, and so we'll come to a decision closer to the end of the month.
15: Tributes for a young Victorian athlete who's died during an overseas holiday with family. 25-year-old Gemma Stapleton lost her life in an accident. She finished in the semi-finals of the year's store gift after placing third last year. Police have arrested two men allegedly caught breaking into a business in Laverton North and stealing a bobcat. They fled in two stolen vehicles and were tracked by the police air wing before stopping at a fast food outlet on the Western Ring Road. The men from Werribee eventually arrested without incident in Truganina. Australia is facing the prospect of a hotter and drier spring and early summer, with experts confirming an El Nino has formed in the Pacific. Scientists warn it could be the most intense one we've had since the 1950s. Parts of the Pentagon building have been evacuated and floors 2 to 5 were locked down this morning. There were reports people being seen wearing 4 gas masks and chemical protection suits. Local emergency services described it as a hazardous materials incident. And soccer fans will be heading to Geelong's Johnston Park this weekend as the Socceroos take on Turkey for the first match of the World Cup. Mayor Stretch Contel says it'll be great to see a good crowd.
17: I'm hoping we'll get 1,000 people there. It could be more. That'll play out, but there's certainly a great sense of anticipation.
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15: Bulldogs coach Luke Beveridge says his team was comprehensively beaten across the board by the Crows. Adelaide had the game in the bag by quarter time, booting 9-2 en route to a 57-point win. Bevo says while they stabilised late, the Crows had them covered in every area.
19: Now, I think I'm always one to give the opposition praise when you're impressed by their level of game, and I thought all over the park they were impressive and we're second rate. I mean, the good thing was we managed to stabilise the game.
15: Son Max Nobel says his actions were unacceptable after being the latest AFL player banned for using homophobic language. The ruckman admitted to using a slur against a Brisbane player during their Round 11 clash. He'll sit out the next 4 AFL games and the corresponding VFL clashes. And Australia's horror run on the subcontinent has sunk to an all-time low. The Aussies losing an ODI series to Bangladesh for the first time in history, down 2-0 with 1 to play. The Aussie batters managing a paltry 187, Bangladesh easily chasing down 195 under the Duckworth-Lewis-Stern system.
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20: Good morning, Liam Robertson from Surfing Victoria here with your morning surf report. Well, still another day of great waves across the coastline this morning. That swell's continued to drop a little bit, but seeing head high, if not the odd overhead wave, on those more exposed breaks. Better waves on the open beaches as well today with those northerly winds. So there's options across most breaks today. As always, if you are going for surf, surf with the mate and play it safe by the water.
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18: K-Rock weather.
15: Partly cloudy with a top of 20 degrees today. Right now it's at 14. I wonder if he'll switch the air horn for a referee's whistle for the World Cup. Let's find out. We're kicking off 50 minutes of non-stop K-Rock. Over to you, Chris.
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25: 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Let's have a fantastic Friday together. We're going to play Peking Duck. We're going to play Kelly Clarkson. That'll help you sing away all your troubles real soon. Since you've been gone, coming up, Fancy Rattley's Pie, of course you do. Let's have Harry Styles start this thing for us. Good morning.

cloudy and we might get up to 20 degrees today. Haven't seen that in a while. Before all the rain comes tomorrow, in time for the weekend. Geelong to Surf Coast. Here's Good Charlotte at KRF 955.

0: Hold tight indeed, because just around the corner, some news and then another 50 minutes non-stop K-Rock thanks to Routley's Bakeries.
1: It's that time of year. It's getting colder. The sun's setting a little earlier and you're digging through shoeboxes looking for random receipts. That's right. It's tax time. At K-Rock, we're getting ready for some big returns ourselves. And we're not talking about questionable deductions. Thanks to Harvey Norman, we're bringing back all the hits you've been missing with K-Rock's Trax Return. So put down your calculators. We're not here to put you under the microscope. We'll be rocking your world with tracks you haven't heard in forever. It's like that risky refund you've been waiting for. Except we aren't here to audit you, which is nice of us. K-Rock's Trax Return. Thanks to Harvey Norman, Cario, Juan Pons and South Geelong.
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21: G'day there. Bingle breakdown free about town. Looking the goods post peak. No dramas for the Geelong Ring Road in either direction or the Surf Coast Highway. Moving nicely to Melbourne on the Princes past the airport, in through the Mulpy Bypass and Point Cook Bend. A hassle-free merge onto the West Gate, which is clear over the bridge into the Burnley. 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
22: Cloudy and 20 today. Hi there, it's Nicole in the newsroom. Two Werribee men have been arrested after allegedly breaking into a Laverton North business this morning before stealing a Bobcat, then fleeing in two stolen cars. Police tracked the pair from the air before swooping and trugger-niner, arresting them and recovering the stolen vehicles and the equipment. A man has faced court after lashing out at passengers and crew on a flight back to Melbourne from Bangkok. The 18-year-old had to be restrained after allegedly barricading himself inside a bathroom on board the plane. The frustrations continue with Vic Roads, with car buyers still unable to register their vehicles online after a bungled IT upgrade last weekend. The glitch is also preventing the online booking of driving tests and rego payments, although those can be done using BPay. Police have called for assistance in finding a Geelong teenager missing since last week. 17-year-old Madison was last seen in Lara on June 7. It's believed she could be in Geelong, Melbourne, Ballarat or Bendigo. There will be a photo of Madison up on our website. Iran has cast doubt over Donald Trump's claims that a peace deal is imminent. Tehran has dismissed the suggestion as